let's get the party started. See you at the bar, you was hardly talking. That's when I knew that your heart was scarring. Friends to lovers need a part to star in. Like, wait, babe, let me ask your pardon. This ain't Gucci, this is Prada, darling. If you want something, you can ask

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1: So glad you're here tonight. This is a tradition. This is our date night. These are Sunday night slow jams. My name is R-Dub. 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It could be tough living alone, but a new pen pal just might make things a little better. 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That address will come up later on in the show tonight. If you didn't have a chance to write it down, you will receive that address a couple more times tonight during the show. Our sponsor tonight, penpals.buzz.
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3: Hello, R-Dub. My name's Annette Perez from Pomona, California. I want to send an oral expression to my husband, Clayton Perez, out in Honolulu. I want to reassure him of my love, let him know that it's everlasting, and I can't wait for him to be in Cali so that we can be reunited.
4: Hey, I'd like to give an oral expression to my wife, America Lee, from Mankato, Minnesota. And I just want to give you a message of I love you, baby. You're always there for me. Thank you.
5: 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This is Alexia Lewis calling from Alexandria, Louisiana. I want to send a message out to my husband, Daniel Lewis. Baby, I love you forever, and we rocking this.
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3: Hi, my name is Ray Gonzalez, calling from Orange County, California. I want to say I deeply apologize to Tanya Gonzalez for everything that I put her through, and just want to say I'm sorry.
4: I'd like to make an apology to CJ and Colleen, Texas. This is from your ex-sweetheart, Little Kim, in Austin, Texas. I'm just calling to tell you I'm so sorry for breaking your heart all the years we I broke your heart. I love you still to this day. And I'm always be in your life.
5: My name is Ken May from Northport, Alabama, and my apologies going out to my wife, Alicia. Alicia, I love you, and I'm sorry about all the mistakes and things that went on throughout our long relationship. I just want you to know now that all those things are in the past, they're behind us, and I just love you, and I value you so much, and I'll continue to do that until the end of my days. You're my wife, you're my life, and you mean the world to me. I love you, and I'm sorry.

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0: You know, I've always believed in the magic of radio, and tonight from my house, I do the show live from my house. 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Wherever you are tonight, thank you for listening. If you want to call in tonight, your name, don't forget your location, your city and state, and then drop that oral expression. 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
1: Hi, this is Shaitea calling from Vancouver, Washington. I just want to give an oral expression out to Christian. Baby, I love you. You're my everything. We've been through hard times and we've been through good times, and I will always be by your side no matter what.
2: 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Thank you. Have a good night.
3: Hi, this is Maria calling in from Westchester County, Yonkers, New York. This message is going out to Daniel Jones. Baby, I love you so much. Baby, I'm here with you.
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1: Hey, how's it going, man?
2: Good, my friend. How are you?
1: Oh, I'm doing wonderful. Well, not so much wonderful, but wanted to send a shout out to a special lady.
2: We're going to make an oral expression. First, what's your name and where are you calling from?
1: My name's Kyle. I'm calling from Colorado Springs, Colorado.
2: Kyle, why are you not wonderful tonight? We got to know.
1: Oh, man, I'm just without the love of my life that I'm just missing her tonight, man. She's around, but she's just not with me at the moment. But, yeah, I'm in love, and I need that, you know? It's a good feeling, man.
2: It sounds like she's so close, but yet so far away. Is that the case?
1: That's absolutely the case, man.
2: Go ahead and give her some love. What's her name, by the way?
1: Her name is Sarah. She's a wonderful woman, wonderful everything. She's brilliant. She's just the most amazing woman I've ever met. So I just want to tell her I love her, and, you know, I hope to see you tonight.
2: My friend, hope everything works out. Hope you guys are together real soon, listening to Slow Jams together. You call us anytime. Hope you enjoy the show.
1: That's it, man. Thank you.

0: 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This is Shy.
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2: Shy. Coming right back at you, baby.

Okay, let's drop some computer love. These are online expressions you've sent through our website tonight, and some are from earlier in the week. Slowjams.com. We'll start in Portland, Oregon tonight. Justin for Beth. Dedication, genuine differences. You've made a difference in my life. I love you, and I'm thinking about you. From Maya to Anthony in Santa Cruz, California. Let's keep trying. There's only you for me. And from David in Albuquerque, New Mexico. Long-distance love for Danielle in El Paso, Texas tonight. David says, I miss your company. And don't worry, because better days are coming. Selena to Alex in Tulsa, Oklahoma. Love you with all of my heart. You're the best. James and Heather, Sacramento, California, together. Let's turn the page and write a fresh story. And from Dawn to Rashad in Baton Rouge, Louisiana. Love you to infinity and beyond. From slowjams.com, Charlie and Cindy checking in San Diego, California tonight. From Bennett to Albert in San Antonio. Desiree for husband Tony in Hobbs, New Mexico. Hello to Diana and Jesus in Austin, Texas. From Pamela to Richard in Evansville, Indiana. Jesus and Edward in Visalia, California. And Isaac and Jessica listen 5 nights a week in Las Vegas, Nevada. You can send an online expression anytime. 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R-Dub back in a minute. We'll check the apology line and kick off another full hour of tonight's Sunday Night Slow Jams next. This hour is brought to you by Atlantic Records, presenting Cardi B.

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3: Hi, my name is Geneva Castillo. I'm actually calling from Corpus Christi, Texas. I want to send an oral expression, apology, I'm sorry, to Damian Morales. I'm sorry, baby, for acting crazy sometimes. And I love you. I promise I'm going to make it better.
4: Hey, what's going on? My name is Graydon. I'm out of Champaign, Illinois. And I just want to put a sorry out there to Cassidy. I f***ed up. And I just want you to know that I do love you. And I understand everything. I'm sorry, baby.
5: My name is Pauline Pereira, and this is to Alberto Castillo. I'm from Mexicali, Baja California. I just want to say I'm sorry, baby, for all the trouble I've caused you, and I'll be home soon. Love you.

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Box

0: This is Jasmine. I am calling from Warsaw, Indiana. This goes out to Tyler. Just wanted to wish you luck at court tomorrow, and we all love you.
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1: My name is Lacey.
2: Hi, Lacey. 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
1: I'm calling from Midland, Texas.
2: All right, Lacey is in Midland, Texas tonight, and somebody is on your mind. Tell me about that person.
1: Yes, it's my fiance, Caleb Hickox. He's in Big Spring right now, and I just miss him so much, and I know he listens to this every night, so I just wanted him to hear me, like, let him know, since, you know, I think it'd be cute. And our 2-year anniversary is coming up next month, so...
2: All right, congratulations. Caleb's listening. Are you listening, Lacey?
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2: Okay, I'm going to hang up and I want you to turn it right back up. It only works if you're both listening, and I do appreciate you both listening tonight in West Texas. It means a lot, Lacey and Caleb. Thank you for checking in tonight.

0: R-Dub, and there's a whole bunch of ways to get your message on the radio tonight. 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From Tionia to Manny in Erie, Pennsylvania, I used to love you, but unfortunately that ship has sailed. Jennifer's in San Antonio, Texas tonight. Long distance love to Fernando in Long Beach, California. Can't wait to be your wife. I love you. These are online expressions from slowjams.com. From Jackie to Jeffrey in Victoria, Texas. Love you so much. Can't wait to see you. From Samantha in Omaha, Nebraska to Daniel in Oakdale, Louisiana. I love you. I miss you. And we're going to make it. From Shanice to Jesse in Farmington, New Mexico. I love you and I miss you and you're always on my mind. Jake and Flo in Sierra Vista, Arizona tonight. From Paul in Anchorage, Alaska to Chris in Nome tonight. From Shadia to Orlando in Ontario, Oregon. And we'll say hello and good night to Tiffany and Rob joining us from Las Vegas, Nevada tonight. 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

0: Say, I'm sorry.
1: Yeah, I just wanted to say that I'm sorry.
2: Really, really sorry.
1: I really need to hear back from you. I really want to apologize.
0: On the apology line, 1-877-209-0631.
3: Hi, this is Jeanette Rocio from Canby, Oregon. I need to apologize to my husband, Christopher Rocio, that listens to the show from Umatilla, Oregon. I would love to apologize and for you in hopes of accepting my apology. I will never do that again. I love you, husband. Please forgive me and love me and only me. Te amo.
4: Hi, I'm Renee from Yuma, Arizona, and I'd like to apologize to Junior for the mistakes that I did, and I hope he'll take me back. I love you. Please message me.
5: This is Mark Powell from Mayfield, Kentucky, and I'm sending out an apology to my best friend and most person I could ever depend on. And I want her to know that I'm sorry for not being the man that I needed to be for her, and that I love her, and can't wait for her to come home.

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Come on, y'all. How you doing, sweetheart? Hey, you know, these last few months we've been together have been so right.

You know that love we shared is just something so special. The tenderness. I just don't know what to say, girl. Would you sing to me? One more time, do it like this.

0: Well, first of all, I want to thank you for coming through tonight in general. Thank you for being here and spending a few moments with us on a Sunday night. But I especially want to thank you for staying with us late tonight, for riding with us till the very end. Yes, it is the fourth and final hour of Sunday Night Slow Jams. And R-Dub here, it is my honor and privilege to distribute those special messages. We call them oral expressions.
1: Hi, this is Jessica from Folsom, California. I'd like to give an oral expression to the love of my life, Angela Lopez. Baby, I love you so much, and I'm glad that you came into my life.
2: Hi, this is Stephanie Guerra, Corpus Christi, Texas, and I want to send an oral expression to my husband, Bam Guerra. I just want to say I love you, baby, and I miss you so much.
3: My name is Will from Austin, Texas. Message is going out to a JG. Just letting you know I was thinking about you. I enjoyed our last time together. See you soon.
4: Hi, this is Ivana Dubinkovich. I'm calling from Fairbanks, Alaska, and I want to send an oral expression to Michael Coffey Jr., and I just want to tell him that I love him so much, I miss him so much, and can't wait him to come home. I love you.
0: All right, the most important part of the show, up next, your final goodnights and your goodnight kisses, and the rest of tonight's Sunday Night Slow Jams.
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1: What's up, R-Dub?
2: What's happening?
1: Oh, same old, man. It's Sunday night.
2: Yeah, it sure is. Who's this calling in?
1: This is Jose Hernandez.
2: What's up, Jose? What can we do for you?
1: I just wanted to see, I finally got on the radio, man. Just want to give a shout out to my wife, Yoleta, out there, man.
2: You sure did get on the radio. We're going to give an oral expression to Yoleta. What do you want to tell her? What's your message?
1: Just want to tell her that I love her very much, and I'm proud of her and what she's done for me in these past 10 years of marriage. She's an amazing woman, and I appreciate everything she's done for me.

0: me.
1: Yo, what up, y'all? This is 112 Q, Mike, Slim, and Duran. Yeah. And y'all, right now, we just hanging with our main man, R-Dub. That's you right. Know him doing it Sunday night slow jam style, all right?
2: Slow 112. Jam, baby.

The man with the slow jams. It's R-Dub and Sunday Night Slow Jams.

0: Hi, this is Monica calling from Farmingdale, California. I just want to say good night to my husband, Robert, from Farmingdale, California. I miss you. I know you're at work, and I love you.
1: Mwah. This is Melinda Sanchez from Plaquemine, Louisiana, saying good night to Theodore Sanchez. I love you, baby.
2: Mwah. This is Evan Sanders from Las Vegas, Nevada. I'm putting in this goodnight kiss for Araya Janae. I love you, and I can't wait to see you again.
3: 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I'm from Moscow, Alaska. I am sitting in I'm supposed to be goodnight kiss to Jacob Patrick. I love you, and goodnight.
4: Mwah. All right, there it is. Hope you felt the love tonight. We're back next Sunday night for Sunday Night Slow Jams. Actually, you may be able to hang out with us tomorrow night. 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

0: At the very least, we'll see you next Sunday night for those Sunday night slow jams. Thanks for coming through. 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
1: In every family, things happen from time to time. Some of them are great, some of them not so much. It's how we respond to those situations a lot of times that makes a difference moving forward. Jen and Josh McConnell had something bad happen to their family. Out of that, though, the McConnell Foundation was created. I'm Brian Cleary, and today on Lowcountry Forever, we'll introduce you to the McConnell Foundation and find out why that was created. But first, as we welcome Jen and Josh McConnell to Lowcountry Forever, there's a gala coming up for the foundation on September 19th. Jen, Josh, who do you hope comes out to this year's gala?
2: We always have a great turnout from our Isle of Palms community. Of course, we have it at Wild Dunes Resort every year. We have, of course, Dr. Kerveka. We'll have a bunch of researchers at MUSC, friends, family, new people that we don't even know yet. I think we're down to our last three tables. We're almost sold out, which is sooner than normal. We usually have a couple tables left leading up to the gala, but we're almost sold out. So it'll be a great night.
1: Let's get right to it then. If I want to get tickets, I better act now. How do I get those tickets for the event?
2: Go to themcconnellfoundation.com, and there's a link right at the top that says buy tickets here.
1: And I started our conversation talking about the fact that you guys have formed the McConnell Foundation. It came out of something that happened in your life. How about you explain why it is that the McConnell Foundation exists today?
3: When our son Buddy was about 5 months old, he was diagnosed with neuroblastoma. We knew as much as anybody knows about that. Like, we didn't know what it was. You know, found out it was a form of cancer. Everything moved pretty quickly for us in terms of moving into the hospital, but we were really planning on having to go somewhere else. Like, we didn't know if we were going to Memphis or New York or Los Angeles, like wherever he could get the best care. And then we found out one of the top doctors for neuroblastoma was here, Dr. Kerveka in Charleston. It was such a huge blessing for us. He's cured. He had a curable type. Like, we

0: I know. You probably have several. It happened. The sweet boy wanted it, and I figured it was time. So we went, and no tears, surprisingly. No, none of us shed a tear. Yeah,
1: Okay.
0: it was time. He
1: So
0: looks
1: he's
0: great.
1: in school now, doing well?
0: Yes, he's in fourth grade now.
1: That is amazing to come from that part to now fourth grade. And that's part of what the McConnell Foundation is all about. Jen and Josh McConnell, our guests today here. Thanks for sharing a little time with us. Hopefully on September 19th, you'll be at Wild Dunes for the fifth annual gala that's coming up to benefit the McConnell Foundation. When we talk about raising money, where will the money raised at the gala go this year?
0: So our son's oncologist is Dr. Jacqueline Kravecka, and she has one of two pediatric oncology research labs in the state of South Carolina, and one is here at MUSC. So 100% of our donation goes to her research lab.
1: And you mentioned her name, but is there any way that we could impress on people what, one, an amazing individual she is, but two, the fact that she's here in Charleston making these breakthroughs in research, what a great thing it is really for the entire Lowcountry.
2: She's a big piece of a national consortium that all shares this data with each other. So it's not, I mean, even donating to her, you're donating really on a national platform where they're all coming up with discoveries. I mean, she just cares. And it was easy for us to trust her. And our trust in her worked out very well in our case. Just encourage others to support it because it was one of those things where we didn't even know it existed here until it meant everything to us, right? And that's kind of what we frame up for people is it might not mean much to you now, but it might mean everything down the road, and whether it's your kids or your grandkids. And so we kind of are in this race to push this forward as fast as we can to help some of these kids because they're not all as fortunate. They don't all make it. Some of them have lasting effects from the medicine that they have to take. So it's about making more effective and safer medicines, and her whole life is dedicated to that.
1: Well, let's go back and focus on the event a little bit, the fifth annual Shining Stars Gala. Do we have a theme for this year's party?
0: Of course we do. It's Palm Royale. So lots of pink and white stripes, palm prints, very beachy, rattan. We're taking it to the next level this year.
1: And I come to the party, there's going to be opportunities for me to walk away with some pretty nice items, I would assume, correct?
0: Of course, yes. So we will have a live auction, silent auction. Some of the items are like a staycation at the Spectator Hotel for two nights with the butler service, the bikes for free, breakfast included, dinner included, all of that. We have gorgeous diamond earrings from Krogan's. We have an Edisto Island oceanfront house for a week. That is one of our auction items. We have in-home catering with private chef Nikki. That's a really big one. We have a four-pack tickets for the Bulls Bay Rodeo, which, sells out in like seconds whenever those
1: Yes.
0: go for sale. We have a family four-pack for that. We just have so many great events. We have trips to Italy, Mahjong set, a full tiles and mat. And do you know how big Mahjong is, Brian? It's like a whole culture.
1: I did not. Now I do know. I'll investigate a little further there.
0: Yeah. So we just have a little bit of everything for whatever you're into. So some really nice items.
1: So map out the night for me. What's going to happen? I arrive. What am I going to go through throughout the evening?
0: We'll have happy hour for the first hour, so from 6 to 7. Then we'll head into the ballroom. Dinner's included. We have a full buffet. Drinks are included. Tito's is one of our sponsors, of course. All wine, liquor, beer included as well throughout the night. After dinner, we go into our speaker moment. And so we'll introduce our family, which is our Shining Star of the Year. That family will introduce, and they have a video that they'll be sharing. And then Dr. Kravecka will be there as well, and she'll get up and speak with us as well. And then we go straight into our Fund the Need, which is where 100% of the donations go directly to Dr. Kravecka. There's no consignment. There's nothing else we have to pay. It's just 100% that goes to her. So that's the biggest portion that we can make the biggest impact is during Fund the Need. And then we'll go into our live auction. And then it's Brian Cleary's dance party, and we're on the dance floor for the rest of the night.
2: DJ.
0: Yep. And then we'll have Holy City popcorn at the end of the night. Brad comes at the end of gala
1: Yeah.
0: every year. Yep. And gives us a little snack for the night. So it'll be a great night.
1: And let's just go back a second. Brian Cleary dance party does not mean I'll be dancing. We don't need to see that. Be
0: We'll
1: playing
0: see.
1: music for everyone else.
0: We'll see.
2: It's a milestone at five.
0: You have to get out there. I see one picture.
1: All right. One time. We'll do it. I'm looking forward to that. So, Josh, you guys have a unique perspective in terms of everybody knows the Children's Hospital there is there. We know it's a resource.

0: motivation and why it is that you and Jen now take so much of your personal time to help out this facility.
1: When this happens to you or when your child's diagnosed, I mean, you're helpless, right? I mean, so we're close to our faith, much closer to our faith after this experience. And so when we're in the hospital room praying and just promising God, like, we'll do what we can on the back end of this thing. And so really, it's just that. I mean, it's that simple. We said we would do it and we got the outcome that we prayed for. And so now, you know, trying to give back and help others have the same outcome.
0: Every dollar counts. Every dollar makes a difference. We say that a lot when it comes to the MUSC, Sean Jenkins Children's Hospital. Can you give us an idea? The McConnell Foundation's now 5+ years strong. How much money have you returned back to the Children's Hospital?
1: Yep. So each year we've gotten bigger. Last year, the gala hit the 6-figure mark for the first time in terms of what we were able to donate. So 100,000. So this year we're hoping to pass the 500,000 mark.
0: And you can help do that by grabbing your tickets now before the event completely sells out September 19th at Wild Dunes. The McConnell Foundation is where to head to get tickets to the 5th annual Shining Stars Gala. The folks who are putting this event on, Jen and Josh McConnell joining me, Brian Cleary here. Jen, I got to veer off a little bit because people may recognize you from your stints on HGTV. How was it that you were able to be featured not once now, but twice on House Hunters?
2: Well, my clients buy some pretty amazing home. So I think that is what really attracted the network. So I've been very fortunate.
0: Well, and you guys sell some very amazing homes. Take us behind the scenes just a little bit, not giving away any secrets or whatever. But in the end, we see a 30-minute show. How many days, how many hours, how much time did you have to put in to being a part of that?
2: It is a full-blown part-time job, Brian.
1: More than the 17 minutes.
2: More than the 24 that is shown, I assure you. But it's always great. Like, I have the best clients, so it's so fun to do. And I definitely couldn't do it with any clients who weren't like a little bit fun and throw jokes here and there. Because it's a long day, for sure. You're there 12 hours plus, so.
0: Would you do it again, were you asked?
2: Oh, I 100% would do it again, yes.
0: Well, Josh, let me take advantage of having you here because the McConnell Real Estate on the Isle of Palms, you guys are realtors. What's the real estate market like these days?
1: It's been busy. I mean, fortunately, we live in an amazing place, right? Charleston and Isle of Palms and the beaches don't get less attractive to everybody and not so nice climates. So it's always, we live in a paradise and it makes it pretty steady.
0: And to go back to that, you mentioned in the beginning that the initial thought when Bodie was diagnosed, you'd have to leave this area just because you assumed, you know, the treatment might be better. Like you said, in Memphis, California, New York, had to be a blessing then to find here in our paradise that this amazing facility was there that could take care of your son.
1: Yeah. Again, it's something you don't know you need until it's everything you need. And it's 20 minutes from our house. And I mean, there's people from all over the state come to MUSC. So even people coming from Greenville, it's still 3 hours for them. This is 20 minutes from Isle of Palms. So it's just every step of the way, you know, it's obviously very unfortunate when you get the diagnosis, but every step of the way, really our prayers were answered. We didn't have to deal with that, which is the big item. And we could just focus on his recovery.
0: So the McConnell Foundation has stepped up to help the MUSC Sean Jenkins Children's Hospital. Jen, you've got an event coming up and you mentioned the fact that, say, Tito's was a sponsor. Can you mention some of the other sponsors, the other folks that have stepped up to help make this year's gala the success it's going to be?
2: 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McConnell Real Estate Partners is a sponsor also. The Bogosian family. We have Payne Law Firm. We have Beacon Community Bank. We have CT Lounge Insurance. We have a lot of sponsors this year.
0: You guys got to feel good, though, that the community has come around what started as something not good for you. You guys have turned this into a positive, and to know that the community comes out and supports what you're doing to give back.
1: It's awesome. I mean, every year, and I feel like it gets bigger and even more localized every year as the neighborhood, the island, and Mount Pleasant, everybody realizes that it's kind of a big production and it's a fun night and a good cause and a good reason to buy vacations. But it is grown every year, and we're so appreciative of the community.
0: So you guys are on the island. We got to get an island tip there because it's Saturday. It's the middle of July. Just trying to get to the Harris Teeter's a challenge. What is it that you guys do to get around the Isle of Palms at the peak of tourist season?
2: We go to Harris Teeter on Thursday. We don't go on the weekend.
1: Yeah. That's our secret.
2: Yeah, we do all of our grocery shopping for during the week, and we stay put.
1: Or e-bikes.
2: Yeah.
0: There we go. That's the key. Stay off on the weekend, which I guess makes sense, but it's a great place to live. And if people want to get in touch with you, let me step behind the gala for a second. But if they're interested real estate wise, how do they reach out to you from that aspect of what you guys do?
2: You just go to our website. That's iop.homes.
0: Easy enough. So again, the other website we want to send people to, the McConnell Foundation.

0: com, where you can get tickets to the gala. Give me another good closing sale on why I should purchase tickets, because they're almost gone, and why I should come out to this year's 5th annual Shining Stars Gala.
1: Yeah, I think most people would be shocked to know how little funding goes to pediatric cancer research. Of the national budget, it's 4%, and it just seems shocking that the most vulnerable get the least amount of money. All of us that go through this end up, you know, trying to do fundraising events and get the word out there of how little is out there for these researchers who just need the funds to work for the kids.
2: And to put it into perspective, I will say Bodie's treatment that he received, the medicine was an adult medication from the 50s. So there had been little to no progress, and my son got it in 2017. So there's very, very little funding that goes for the research to advance the medicine, but also just post-cancer treatments. I mean, that's a huge one that Dr. Quebec has been working on. And she had FDA approval actually in 2023. And so that's very, very rare to have, especially in today's time with just such little funding. So one Boeing plane, essentially, that's pretty much equivalent to the 4% that goes to pediatric cancer research. So one Boeing plane a year is what pediatrics gets for research.
0: Wow. When you say it that way, boy, that puts it in a wild perspective. So it's all the more reason to come out and be a part of the gala. And if I come out, I'm going to have a great time, right?
2: Absolutely.
3: Saturday, September 19th, it's the annual gala to benefit the McConnell Foundation that raises money to help cancer research at the MUSC Shawn Jenkins Children's Hospital. Get information on the gala. 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
3: In one way or another, all of us have been affected by cancer. If you haven't dealt with the disease yourself, chances are a loved one, a neighbor, a coworker has dealt with cancer. How would you like to go for a bike ride to help win the fight against cancer? That's what you could do coming up the first Saturday of every November at an event known as Lavello. I'm Brian Cleary, and today on Low Country Forever, we're joined by the executive director of Lavello. Chris Wynn is our guest. And Chris, for people who aren't aware of or maybe not familiar with Lavello, how do you describe the event to them?
8: Lavello is an annual bike ride, abbreviated from Low Country and the French word for bike, which is Vello. So Lavello is a Low Country bike ride we host annually to benefit the MUSC Hollings Cancer Center.
3: And when we say bike ride, we're not talking Tour de France. This is not a race. This is a ride.
8: It is a ride. The only timer you're going to see on the entire day is going to be the one that you're keeping for yourself. We're not scoring. There's no points awarded other than a bank of high fives we'll be handing out for everybody who can come help us with the cause.
3: And so this year's Lavello is going to have 5 different routes. What are the routes that I can be a part of?
8: Absolutely. So making a ride, we've got distances for everybody. Anybody at any skill level can come participate. So the routes are as short as 7 miles, which is a flat route around Isle of Palms to Sullivan's and back. There's a 14, which is 2 laps. We've got a 25-mile, a 50-mile. And if you really want to go for a hard challenge, we've got an 80-mile route lined up going from Brittlebank Park all the way to Isle of Palms.
3: Do you have a how I know which route is best for me kind of thing that you could pass along? I'm kind of in shape, you know, I'm not certain. Now, obviously, I'm not going 80 miles, but how do you determine from a rider's standpoint which may be best for me?
8: Yeah, absolutely.

0: It's a great question, honestly, and not one we get often enough. It's just like riding a bike. If you haven't ridden a bike in a long time, you're not sure if your bike still works, 80 miles might be a bit more than you want to chew.
1: Yes.
0: However, you can go out on a Saturday and you can ride 20 or 30 miles. I think it's perfectly acceptable to take whatever your longest distance is that you've ridden right now and double it. You could attain that. You've got plenty of time to train. You got plenty of time to work on your bike. So if you've ridden 25 miles on your bike, you could try the 50 if you want. I think if you've done 50 miles, the 80 miles ride is totally in reach. If you've only ridden your bike 2 miles around the neighborhood, let's do 7 miles and go out there and get the experience.
1: Great thing about the short routes here in the low country, the fact the Sullivan's Island Isle of Palms loop, we're talking no hills.
0: The biggest hill you'll hit is a headwind. There's a little hump over Breach Inlet, but again, this is not a timed course, right? We've got an aid station for any of the distances. Really, there's an aid station within reach all along the route. The longer routes, you'll find one every 12 miles. On the island rides, you'll find one right at Sunrise Presbyterian. They're great hosts. They always let us use their parking lot, and it's smack dab in the middle. So you can catch a rest stop either direction. If you want to gain weight on a bike ride, we can help you do that. We've got snacks everywhere.
1: That's the way to go. Now, folks who might be interested in registering, Lavello registration is open now. How do I sign up to ride?
0: Listen, we need everybody in the fight. Like you said, Brian, everyone's been affected in some way, shape, or form by cancer. And, myself included, I've lost some parents to cancer and felt fairly powerless for a long time, wondering what I could do to help. And this ride is a great way where everybody, regardless of your skills, regardless of your knowledge base, this is a way where everybody in our community can get off the bench to benefit our community. Go to lovello.org, register. If you really don't want to ride a bike, you can still volunteer. It takes a lot of hands to make this experience great. You can always make a donation. There's a little bit goes a long way. And again, we're going to hopefully have 2,000 riders with us on the course this year. That's a lot of people. We can make a lot of difference.
1: You can make a lot of friends by being one of them. Saturday, November 7th, the first Saturday of November is always Lavello Day here in the Lowcountry. I'm Brian Cleary talking with the executive director of Lavello. Chris Wynn joins us today. Now, Chris, at the end of the day, this is a fundraising event. So how is it that Lavello ends up raising money?
0: So everyone who rides can effectively ride for free. We're asking every participant to do so. Some fundraising. Simplest way to do that is to start with the three closest people in your life. If you can ask each of them for a little bit of a contribution, you'll get your seed money rolling. And then after that, sharing via social, sending out letters, talking to your employer. Maybe you've got a match. Maybe they'll match your charitable contributions. It's not too hard. Our fundraising levels are $400 or $800 respectively, based on distance. Very, very attainable. For putting in that work, you've got actually till the end of the year. So you can show up on ride day without a single dollar raised yet and take some pictures on the course, and I bet you can accomplish most of your fundraising day of.
1: And the money goes to benefit the MUSC Hollings Cancer Center. Chris, is there a way, because I don't know that everybody grasps it, but it's really special, the center, and the fact that the center is here in the Lowcountry just adds an additional layer for all of us.
0: Absolutely. And I think this is where the ride really becomes special. So we love the bike ride. It is an amazing way to celebrate. It's a great way to be part of a community. It's really kind of a rolling support group, again, because everybody's been impacted by cancer in one way, shape, or form. But Hollings is a special place, and it really is. It's the state's NCI-designated cancer center. They're going to be building a brand new comprehensive cancer hospital just in the next 5 years. The implications for what treatment looks like, not just for Charlestonians, but for everyone in the state of South Carolina, is really what's at stake here. And I think that we've got some amazing, unbelievable sponsors whose generosity allows us to focus 100% of the money our riders raise towards research. And that research is really what drives the treatments of the future. 10 years ago, breast cancer survival rates, lung cancer survival rates were all lower than they were today. And the
1: Right.
0: progress has come from research-based treatments. So really what we're riding for, raising the money is a piece of it, but the end impact on how we treat cancer, if you've had it, you know how hard it was. We're hoping it's going to be better for the next generations of cancer patients, which leads to a lot more cancer survivors. And that's ultimately the mission that we're all riding towards.
1: And you make a great point there, because research, let's face it, may not be the sexiest thing to raise money for, but the impact that those dollars have and the research done and having that research done at our backyard, boy, the Hollings Center is so important.
0: Yeah, we're going to make research sexy again. I think that, one of the things that comes from doing that work here, we're not the only cancer center in the country. The NCI designation that we currently have puts us in one of 72 of the best cancer centers in the country, right? But the research we're doing impacts treatments all right here. Right. So this is not a watershed advocacy campaign.
1: Right.
0: The money doesn't go off somewhere else. Like the money we're raising in Charleston is going to go right to this research center in Charleston, which is immediately going to benefit cancer patients in South Carolina. Another amazing fact that a lot

0: lot of people don't know, right, is that if you can give us $100, we can turn that into 2,000, right? So by working on experimental research and some of the pilot projects that we do, what we can see is we can validate evidence that helps us go after federal grants. The money we raise at Lovello is really a force multiplier. You know, in the history of the ride, I think we spent $1.6 million on pilot projects. Those pilot projects have brought back $24 million from the NIH. So it's not just what we're raising. That's not it. That just unlocks bigger and bigger grant funding that allows us to do bigger and bigger projects, including clinical trials and new infusion treatments. I mean, it's really remarkable. So there's some brilliant minds at work. I am a moron. I'm trying to do whatever I can to support these doctors and these researchers who are really making breakthrough changes. And we just had a great testimonial at the hospital on Wednesday from a pancreatic cancer survivor, 6 months clear. You know, that's not a cancer that was one you wanted to get even 5 years ago. While we still got a long way to go, we're not done. The results we're seeing are proof that we're making a dent.
1: Probably should have jumped in and defended my guests and said, "No, Chris, you're not a moron." But well, I
0: No,
1: didn't.
0: everybody knows it. Everybody knows it. Everybody knows it. But again, this is proof in the pudding that this ride is a place where everybody, including morons, can make a positive impact.
1: And it's what we're talking about today here on Low Country Forever. I'm Brian Cleary, joined by Chris Wynn, the executive director of Lovello, coming up on Saturday, November 7th. Going to be a great day for a bike ride. And you talk about, Chris, you mentioned the fact we need volunteers more than riders. This is an event that kind of takes a village. And you touched on sponsors. I know you've got a lot. Are there some that you can mention and thank for their support of the event?
0: They're certainly all listed on our website. And again, we're very, very proud of them. But at the top of that chart, you know, this ride wouldn't happen without the BMOC Family Foundation. We've got some amazing support from, you know, local heroes, Robert Cruz and Ken French at Cruz Subaru, our friends at Johnson & Johnson Insurance, our friends at First Capital Bank. You know, if you don't have a bike and you want to come do that 7 or the 14-mile ride, our sponsor, Vacay Life, they do vacation rentals. They bring out 300 new cruiser bikes for us every year so that people can come ride, even if they don't own their own bike or don't have a way to transport one. That kind of support is amazing. And so we've got banks, we've got insurance companies, we've got law firms, we've got consulting firms. There's so many people. This event really has become kind of a potluck, and everybody brings something, and all of it makes a difference.
1: And you've made it so wide because certainly people who love riding their bikes want to be a part of this event. But in the past, you've created situations where you could ride at home and even have some spin bikes set up, and that'll be the case again this year?
0: Absolutely. We've got a long history of trying to make a ride work for everybody. We do also have two spin classes we'll be doing right there at the start finish line. It's a neat place where you can sit there and do your spin class and you can watch the riders leave. The riders that come back will come right back through next to you. Everybody's there together. And to touch on the history of this ride briefly, you know, one other sponsor we've got to mention is the Intertech Group. And Anita Zucker has been a tremendous supporter of this ride, going all the way back to its origin as the Jerry Zucker Ride for Hope. And if you've been in Charleston or the Lowcountry long enough, you'd know that ride and you know that name. You know, they continue to support this ride to carry on the legacy. And again, our goal is to eliminate as many barriers as we can. The sponsors cover the costs. You're going to have so much food. You're going to have a great time. We've got great entertainment. We've got fantastic programming. And all you have to do is choose a way to show up. You can totally choose your own adventure, and all the adventures lead to progress.
1: Chris, let's build on that a little bit, because Lovello is a riding event, but you guys turn this into really a party. So take me through the day, because I'm going to ride, but going to have a lot of fun afterwards.
0: Absolutely. I think talking about cancer can feel kind of scary.
1: Sure.
0: It can be kind of depressing. And in this case, Ride Day is a party, because what we're celebrating is the fact that while cancer is non-discriminatory, it doesn't care who it touches, all of us can have an impact in fighting back. And on Ride Day, you're going to be right next to someone who's lost someone they love, right next to somebody who's kept someone they loved, might be someone who treated someone you loved. It might be the doctor who did the surgery on the person you loved. And everybody in the start line and the finish line is there together as equals. So once you go off and you have this ride, you have a chance to do the fundraising. You know you're there, you're part of a bigger community. It gets really hopeful. And then when you come across that finish line after proving to yourself that you can do hard things, which if you've been through chemo, you know what doing hard things is like, right? This is the way we can suffer in solidarity. But when it gets done, you know you did something good and you know you did something meaningful. And that's when the energy really is something to behold, because you've got people there celebrating the fact that we have hope. And I think that's the most important thing. So the music's upbeat. The festival vibe is upbeat. People really are celebrating the fact that it feels like we're making a dent and we're moving the needle. And we are. That's the point. And I think we need moments of optimism in what can feel like a dark fight.
1: And Lovello's a one-day event on Saturday, November 7th, but it kind of kicks off the night before. We're going to have a big packet pickup celebration again this year.
0: We sure are. It's actually two.

0: nights before. So the Thursday on the 5th, we're going to be doing the packet pickup for the general public at Firefly, right? That's included. There's some snacks and a beverage and certainly going to be some live entertainment there. And then on Friday, the day before, we actually do our packet pickup right at the Hollings Cancer Center. So it's a chance for people to come in. You can see the place, figure out where this amazing resource is. And that's a lunchtime packet pickup.
1: So we'll have 2,000 riders hopefully this year, Chris, so people have an idea of the impact of Lovello over the past couple of years. How much money has the event raised?
0: Well, last year alone, we set a new record at just over $1.1
1: million. Wow.
0: For research. It was an amazing year. Since we started, we've raised just over $4.6 million. Again, if we can get to $1.4 million as this year's goal, that'll put us at about $6 million for total impact since Lovello started. And that would be both a monumental number to hit, but again, the way we're able to convert some of those dollars into bigger and bigger impacts with federal grant funding, the potential and the upside for this event and what it can do for the Lowcountry is limitless.
1: Hopefully it's motivated you to decide to take part in the November 7th event. So Chris, one more time, if people do want to get information and then hopefully register for the event, what do they need to do?
0: Go to lovello.org, sign up for whatever distance you feel comfortable with. Give yourself a stretch goal. It's okay. We've got support on the course. 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I promise you personally, you're going to have an amazing day on a bike with a lot of wonderful and amazingly talented people. And if you have a terrible time, you can call me personally. We'll take care of it.
1: Chris, that's a generous offer, but a call that no one is going to have to make. Having been at Lovello a number of years, I can tell you it's not only for a good cause, but this is a great time that you want to be a part of it. 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

sucking toes. The Q in the face, heavy on the backside. 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

0: the box.
1: Fall is a vibe. 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We've got the trends. 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DSW, let us surprise you.

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See you at the bar, you was hardly talking. That's when I knew that your heart was scarring. 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
1: Every day when they wake up.
0: Are you ready for some added fun to your morning? Well, we got you.

0: Hey, good morning. It's Dee Dee in the morning, and welcome to the show.
1: Ooh, ooh, ooh.
0: Yes, it is. It is Monday. It is September 14th. Good morning to Trey G.
1: Hey, good morning. Good morning.
0: And good morning to comedian J.J. Williamson.
2: Good morning, good morning, good morning, good people.
0: Yep, today is a day on this Monday. It is National Cream-Filled Donut Day.
1: Hate it.
0: You don't like cream-filled donuts?
1: I don't like cream-filled things. It just, it don't sit right with me. I don't like it.
0: Okay.
1: Yeah,
0: I don't like cream-filled things.
1: Yeah.
0: All right, now.
1: Just put the glaze on the outside, call it a day.
0: All right. It is National Sober Day.
1: Okay, that's a good one. Shout out to all the people walking through sobriety right now.
0: Mm-hmm. Mm-hmm. National Parents Day off today.
2: National Parents Day off.
0: My mom used to say that. Like when you go, Mama, what do you want for when I was a kid? Mama, what you want for your birthday? And she would say, I don't want to hear nobody say, Mama. Damn. Don't call me Mama all day today.
1: Damn.
0: Yeah, she used to be like, she didn't want to hear Mama. She was tired of it.
1: Sheesh.
0: Yeah. And then on Fridays, I'd be like, Mama, what we going to eat? Every man for himself today. I'm tired of cooking.
1: Go get it how you live.
0: Yeah.
1: Mama was raw.
0: It was beautiful. Wasn't that beautiful childhood?
2: Did y'all have toys?
0: Yeah.
2: Yeah, damn, it don't sound like
1: it. Right. I don't never hear you talk about your toys.
2: Yeah, talking about, boy, I don't remember you jumping rope or playing hopscotch or nothing.
0: My mom used to be like, I want to take a day off. Yeah, I did. I played hopscotch. I jump rope.
1: Hell no. Nah.
0: The only thing I couldn't jump was that damn double dutch. They used to do it on purpose. I think they used to try to have me tangled up in it because I was so tall.
1: Yeah.
0: They'd always have the string would always be around my neck.
1: Oh, yeah.
0: I think okay, yeah, yeah, we'll let's move on. Let's move on. All right. Hey, it's National Boss Employee Exchange Day.
1: Boss Employee. Okay. All right. On.
0: Let's celebrate birthdays. Here we go. Happy birthday. It goes out to the rapper Nas celebrating a birthday today.
1: Hey, Nas.
0: Ain't Nas in the, he was just in the news about his ex-girlfriend or something, right?
1: Yeah, his baby mama.
0: Baby mama.
1: Uh-huh. Selling Nori.
0: Singer Money Long celebrating a birthday today.
1: Miss Hours and Hours.
0: Basketball player Jimmy Butler celebrating a birthday.
2: Jimmy Bucket.
0: Rapper JT Money celebrating.
1: JT Money.
0: And then the actor Robert Wisdom. Never heard of him.
1: Okay. That's a great name, though.
0: Yeah, Robert Wisdom.
1: Robert Wisdom.
0: For real. All right, we kicked the show off with early morning memes. You know what this means? We see all these little sayings online. We steal them and act like they're ours, and we're this clever. Mine just says this: the divine does not speak in logic, it speaks in energy, in goosebumps,
1: in
0: wind.
1: Okay. You just gave me goosebumps.
0: The divine does not speak in logic. Thank you. I feel like I said something.
1: Yeah, you did.
0: All right, go ahead, Trey.
1: I got one. Mine said, what's not meant for you will disappoint you 1,000 times.
0: Yeah, it will.
1: Keep that in mind.
0: I agree with that.
1: What's not meant for you will disappoint you 1,000 times.
0: All right, what you got?
2: All right, here we go. Karma don't skip anybody. Keep on being grimy and see where it leads you.
1: That's real.
2: Keep being grimy. See where it leads you.
0: Yeah, I agree.
2: Dee Dee.
0: No, I ain't grimy.
2: You ain't grimy?
0: I told somebody that. Somebody said to me, how you keep getting blessed? I said, and they go, what you doing? You must be doing. And I said, something right?
1: Yeah.
2: Yeah, is this something right?
0: That must be something right.
1: Living life right.
0: Mm-hmm. I ain't got to move grimy. When you move grimy, that means people will move grimy against you. And I ain't trying to have that.
1: Right.
0: All right, listen, coming up on the show today, we're going to tap in with Ash Cash for Money Making Mondays, guys. We have that. Also, a lady hit me up in my DMs trying to figure out if she should help her best friend and goddaughter. That's interesting. Wait to hear what's going on there. And we're going to drop money in your pockets on this Monday with a $1,000 mini game.
1: Yeah.
0: Let's go, y'all. It's a new day, new week. Let's be positive, y'all.
1: Come on,
0: it's
1: going to
0: be a great day.
1: Let's do it. It is
0: a
2: great day.
0: It's Dee Dee in the morning.

0: right, it's Didi in the morning. I'm laughing right now, guys, because comedian J.J. Williamson, you know, we're off the air and we're talking about different things. And he said, well, I need to talk about how, you know, you start a relationship versus how the relationship is. And what I said, and Trey, you heard this, what I said. So what you're saying is you want to talk about that we send in the representative first.
1: Yeah. At first.
0: And so he repeated what he said and then said, okay, well, kind of, sort of.
1: Something like that. Yeah. Because, you know, I'm in the dating streets again,
0: yes,
1: man.
0: You are.
1: And I'm back in the dating streets, man. You know, I think I found me one, man, that makes me smile each and every day.
0: Mm-hmm.
1: Be happy here every morning. But you know what? I love the beginning of relationships. Because you always start them off kind of hesitant.
0: Uh-huh.
1: You be shy.
0: Do you know, I heard that used to be why some men used to cheat. They said back in the day that you men like that new feeling of a relationship, right?
1: Yeah, we love it.
0: Getting to know somebody, the angst of it, the giddiness, the excitement.
1: Yes. Wait.
0: Some people can be, no, but they say some cheaters are addicted to that feeling, and that's why they end up doing the cheating.
2: Mm.
0: Y'all ain't never heard that?
1: No, I ain't heard that one. Yeah, that must be yo. I think that's what yours came in that.
2: Women math.
1: That's woman math. They care the one and time.
0: Hold on a second. Just like they say there are some women who like being pregnant.
1: I get it.
0: Some people like that feeling. It's a dopamine feeling.
3: Listen, big dog. I get exactly what you're saying. I'm just saying what you're saying is wrong. That's it. I get it. Go ahead, JJ.
0: It's a dopamine thing.
3: Thanks, love. Go ahead, JJ.
0: You know, I'm saying you're going to Google it and you're going to be like, Didi was right. Okay.
1: No, you're going to be so wrong.
0: All right, fine.
1: Whatsoever. But I love the beginning of relationships, man. You know, you start off really shy because you're really trying to get to know one another,
0: mm-hmm.
1: trying to be comfortable. You want to get you want to see how this thing going to really go. Now, you start out shy, but once you get comfortable, boy, you get comfortable as hell.
0: Okay.
1: Get comfortable as hell. Like, you may start off kissing, but it be pecks. I mean, pecks.
2: Yeah,
1: it may be on the cheek. It may be on the neck. But once you get comfortable and feelings are all into it, mm-hmm. that's when that tongue kissing come
0: mm-hmm.
1: in. That tongue kissing come in mm-hmm. when you're really into somebody. You turn your head to the side. Your eyes be closed. Both of y'all nostrils are going in and out.
2: Mm-hmm.
1: You can feel each other breath through the nose.
0: Is there a certain age where you supposed to stop kissing like that?
1: It depends on the relationship.
0: You. So you're going to be 80. Jay.
1: I'm going to tongue kiss the hell out of you. I don't care if my teeth fall out in your mouth. My dentures can fall out in your mouth. I'll be like, give them back. Give them back.
3: Give them back and you come here.
1: Yeah, you come here.
3: Come here.
1: Now, if you want to gum the gum, we can gum the gum. Man, sometimes, you know, y'all get intimate. When y'all finally start being intimate, you know, the lights be off.
2: Yeah.
1: You under the sheet. She don't want you to see her and everything. But once you get comfortable, lights on, TV on, door be open. Door be open. I mean, you know, at first you start out with romantic music. Yeah. But you get comfortable, Sports Center be on. How did we get married again be on. You just make love and have fun in any type of atmosphere, man, when you get real comfortable.
2: Facts.
1: When you first start off, man, you know, you may go to the bathroom, you lock the door. You lock the door because you don't want nobody to come in there while you using the bathroom.
2: Yep.
1: You get comfortable, man, you holler through the door. Hey, bring me some tissue.
2: Oh.
0: Or look, back in the day, you'd be, bring me a magazine.
1: Bring me a magazine.
0: Slide it up under
1: the
0: door.
1: Right. You open the door, you be like, woo, what you eat?
2: On the cool, the door might stay open.
1: The door might stay open. Yeah. You'll come in there and brush your teeth while they using the bathroom. It just be that comfortable. With one another.
2: Yeah.
1: Man, now you first start, you know, you be hesitant about who you get to meet at the beginning. You know, you be hesitant about meeting your parents or your mm-hmm. best friend. But you get comfortable, boy, they know your third cousin about it. They know everybody.
3: My play cousin.
1: Yeah. Yeah, you first start, you don't get invited to the family reunion. Now you get comfortable, they beat you there. They be there with your family before you even get there.
3: And your auntie rolled with her.
1: Yeah. Where you at? I'm at your aunties. I'm at your aunties, man. So I just love the way relationships start and then they end up when you got them feelings with one another.
2: Man.
1: Now, you know, when you first start, you know, you may borrow the car. You fill the car up. Yeah, you put gas, but now you bring that joker back on E. And you'll holler in the room. You're going to have to deal with it.
3: Shut up.
1: You're going to have to deal with it.
0: I couldn't stop.
1: I couldn't stop. You first start a relationship, man, you may be on time to pick them up and be ready for the date and everything. Boy, you get real comfortable, you'll call them like, hey, man, I'm running late, man.
4: Thanks.
1: hey, don't put your shoes on yet. Put your shoes on yet, man. So I am really enjoying the flow of the relationship that I'm having right now, man. We're enjoying one another, man. And boy, I'm smiling each morning.
0: I
1: love it.
0: I do too, and I love that for you. Thank you very much for
1: that
0: about relationship. JJ Williamson, our relationship guru.
1: Come on now.
0: I don't know how that happened. It's Dee Dee in the morning.

Rising Grind with Dee Dee and

0: 99.3 The Box. 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
2: 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It's the Box.

0: It's Dee Dee in the morning. Yes, it is all about date fail. We got Mac with us, everybody.
1: Mac
0: said he went out on a date with a girl named LaToya. He met her at a house party, a little house kickback or something, he says.
2: Mm-hmm.
0: And he says that everything was good. You said everything was solid, I believe is what you said. You guys text, called, flirted, did all this stuff, right, Mac?
3: Yes.
0: Y'all did all of these things, everything, and then you took her out. You took her out. You guys met after that. You guys go out to eat from the party, not the same night. But y'all go out, and then you haven't heard from her again.
3: Yeah, gave it a time of her life and got ghosted.
1: Damn. Let Mac tell it. He was a perfect Mac Daddy. Mac Daddy.
0: All right. Well, Mr. Mac Daddy, I'm going to need you just to hold on a second. We're going to call her, be quiet, and let's see what she says, okay?
3: Yes, ma'am.
0: All right. So here we go. We're going to call this LaToya. Here we go.
4: Hello.
0: Hi, is LaToya there?
4: Speaking.
0: It's Dee Dee from the radio station along with Trey G and comedian J.J. Williamson. How
1: LaToya!
0: You doing?
4: Why are y'all calling? What happened?
0: Okay, so listen real quick. You went on a date with somebody named Mac, and we just want to know how it went.
4: I mean, yeah, he's a really, really sweet guy. Yeah, he was really nice, attractive.
0: Mm-hmm.

0: like a true gentleman.
1: Okay.
0: But I'm trying to figure out how you got my number. Like, this is weird.
1: Okay, hold on. Wait, before we tell you all that, go ahead, JJ.
2: Latoya, you're hesitating a lot of this conversation right now. Go on, spill the beans. What happened with you and Mac?
3: Say it, girl.
0: So what I realized after the date was this guy is a lot like my dad.
1: Oh wow.
0: I don't know how I feel about that, because it really started to hit me when he started calling me baby girl. And that's what my dad
1: girl.
0: Has called me.
1: I'm sorry. I'm sorry. Baby I had girl. To go there.
3: You so bitch.
1: Okay, go ahead.
0: And it's like my dad has called me that since I was little, and that's the, you know, and it was just like, you know, so they just kind of, it felt weird. And then, you know, so I started looking at all these other things, and I appreciate him being a gentleman, and my dad always told me, you know, to find someone who was a gentleman, but it was just, it was too many similarities that just kind of reminded me of my dad, and it was just really a little uncomfortable. But it's like, how do you tell somebody, like, you're cool, but you're kind of like my dad? I mean, I don't want it to be, because it's not that it's a bad thing. He's a good guy.
3: Right.
0: It was just kind of weird, and
3: Latoya, let me jump in here. I feel like you're looking at it wrong. Coming from somebody who got their zaddy degree, now you missed out. You missed out. I feel like on a zaddy. You see what I'm saying? That was a real.
0: Well, he's not old enough to be zaddy status. Well, but
1: so he's not old, but he just reminded you of your dad.
3: You got an old soul.
0: He just gives those vibes. And I think it's because he really carries himself like a stand-up dude. Maybe that was my immaturity. Yeah, I didn't really know how to handle it.
1: I'll tell you what, I'm going to give you a chance to be mature because he's on the phone. Hey, Mac!
3: Oh, God.
1: Come on, man.
4: What up, man? Come on, man. This is crazy.
1: Talk to your baby girl. Talk to your baby girl, man.
0: Please. Okay.
4: First off, if you didn't want me to call you that, you could have said that from the jump. I wasn't married to calling you that. You know what I'm saying? I thought we was chilling.
0: Mm-hmm. Please, I truly apologize to you because, I mean, I want a gentleman. I want you to be you. It was just some of those similarities. It just really started to... It was so similar to my dad.
4: I would think a father would be glad that you found somebody to remind
0: you. My dad probably would be.
3: Wait, Latoya. You know? Latoya, let me jump in real quick. Are you not used to having like a man that is attentive to you, like tending to your needs, making sure that you're good? Are you just not used to that?
0: That's probably part of it.
3: Mm.
0: And again, I apologize to you because I have not been fair to you. I own that.
1: Okay.
2: Latoya, I'm going to put it out there right now. I think you're going to be disappointed that you missed out on this opportunity.
3: Thanks.
2: Big time.
4: Thanks. I don't think she got to miss out.
1: You want to go out? Okay, listen, here we go then.
3: Hold on. Guess what?
1: Mac is saying he wants to go on another date with you. Toya, you want to go?
0: I do.
1: Mac Zaddy. Mac Zaddy. Yes.
4: That's all I'm saying.
1: Return of the Mac.
3: Come on.
1: We'll pay for the date. Congratulations, all right? Mac, make sure you do us a favor. Do not call her baby girl, all right? Call her Shorty if you'd like.
4: Latoya.
1: All right. Y'all clap it up for these two. They're going to try it again. Mac and Latoya.
3: Hey.
4: Right on.
1: It's Dee Dee in the morning.
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0: Let's take a look at our hot topics because Aaron Rodgers, boy, yeah. This is the most interesting story. Y'all heard about Aaron Rodgers and his ex-fiance and what happened?
1: Yeah.
0: And what she asked him to do? Y'all got to, I want every man to listen to this, and you tell me, would you do this for your fiance? Let's get into it. Here we go.
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0: 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All right, did y'all realize that today is the 25 years since 9/11?
4: This morning, America marks 25 years since the attacks of September 11th and remembers the nearly 3,000 people who never came home. Mm. For the last 24 years, six moments of silence have been held on this day to commemorate moments from the attacks in New York and Virginia and the crash in Shanksville, Pennsylvania. Today, a seventh moment of silence will be held to honor the lives lost in later years from 9/11 related illnesses. More than 9,000 people, including 453 New York City firefighters, a toll that now exceeds the number killed on the day itself, some dying from cancers related to toxic air at Ground Zero.
0: Wow. Yeah. And they tried to say for years that that wasn't the case. But yeah, you're looking at, I think they said like 9,000 people.
5: Yeah, I saw that.
0: Have died.
5: Yeah.
0: In relation to that.
5: I saw a video on IG yesterday, and it was basically saying, this is why I pick up the phone whenever somebody calls now. And they played the actual phone calls that people were making from the airplane of different flights.
0: Yeah.
5: 993, the ones that crashed into the towers, all of it. And they were like, there's a disturbance on the plane. Like, people really forget. Like, that, there were real lives lost. Mm-hmm. And people on those planes, man.
0: And they had a video yesterday I saw online of a woman, I had never seen this, and she was on the 83rd floor in the World Trade Center.
5: Yeah.
0: And they had a video of her and an audio call, and she was basically saying how hot it was. She kept saying, it's hot.
5: Yeah.
0: Is somebody going to get here? You know, it was just really, really sad.
5: It was such a crazy time in America. But the craziest thing is to live into, like, right now, and you run into Gen Zers that probably don't even know about.
1: I have no clue.
5: Weren't alive when that happened. Right. You know what I'm saying? It's so crazy.
0: Yeah.
5: So crazy.
0: 25 years. The other thing we got to talk about would be Aaron Rodgers. This is crazy about the ex-fiance, y'all. Y'all heard this?
5: Yes, indeedy. Aaron Rodgers kind of is spilling the beans at this point, man, all the tea. He pretty much was on a podcast the other day, and he was speaking about a girl that he proposed to, a famous actress, actually. He proposed to her, and then she gave him an ultimatum after his proposal.
6: You know, then I date Shailene, and I propose, and she says yes. Now, she maybe felt like she was forced to make a decision. She could have said no, but not a couple days after that, she tells me, you know, before we get married, I gotta go f*** this guy. And I'm like, because her story is that I ruined her life and gave her a crazy depression because I left her. But the actuality is, she told me that, and then she took off the ring by March. So I proposed in December, took off the ring by March. We had a couple times where we tried to, you know, get reunited, and nothing ever happened. And there wasn't even a relationship in 22 to break off. She literally told me, I don't want to be with you, after we tried to have some sort of reconciliation in 2021. So I'm like, there's just a lot of narratives out there that are just not true.
5: Oh, that's a tough one.
0: Now, hold on. Fellas, your
1: she
0: woman,
1: was bold.
0: Your fiance, somebody you proposed to, and a couple of days later, she says, hey, listen, before I walk down the aisle with you, can I go have sex with this guy? Ooh. What would you do?
1: I'm going to say, how many more times? How many more times? Do I get a chance to do one?
5: I'll be damned.
0: I'll be damned. Now, I'm with Trey. And clearly, this man does not know that he may not be that dude.
5: Yeah, they can't be. They say it on social media. They say, yeah, who going to tell him? He not that guy, man.
0: Yeah.
5: He just not that guy.
0: Yeah.
1: Yeah, cancel a contract, trade her, kick her off the team, because that is not the one.
5: I'll be sliding down the wall, ugly crying. Do you hear me? I'm talking about. Women know how to hit a man below the belt, too, don't
0: they? I'm going to be honest. I think maybe he may not be that guy there. Because, you know, Aaron Rodgers has had several high-profile relationships. And I thought I knew this. Yeah. He was with Danica Patrick. Remember, she's the race car driver. He was also with the other actress, Olivia Munn. Remember, he had been with her as well. And he can't seem to seal the deal. But that one lady said, let me sleep with somebody else. I'm starting to see why he can't seal the deal.
5: Yeah, what it seemed like, at least. They don't get along with each other after the breakup either.
0: No.
5: Like Aaron and Danica, they cannot stand each other.
1: Really?
5: Cannot stand each other. And now him and his woman can't either.
0: All right, let's talk about Corey Holcomb real quick.
1: Yeah, my man, comedian Corey Holcomb, man, he's out here, you know, he loved to let you know how he feel about certain situations. Yep. Well, everybody's going in on Aaron Spears. He went out here and got on a podcast talking about the late, great Bernie Mac, the Martin Lawrence show, how they not relevant, how terrible they are.

0: with Corey Holcomb and letting Aerie have it.
1: You Aries, you got some yucks and giggles from the impersonations you do. And I ain't knocking everybody who be all impersonations, but none of your material has ever hit. So you keep on imitating people and finding ways to stay in your lane. But we done seen them disrespect Ice Cube, the late great Bernie. And all this is just to get his name in the algorithm. But homie, I'm telling you, man, I done seen you before, man. Your show ain't worth going to pay for. But you don't like black comics going up in front of you because you want the black element all to yourself, because you can't go up there in front of no black comic this talented. You have to have someone who is from a different atmosphere go up and tell they side, and you make sure they corny. I ain't never seen no funny go up in front of Aries. Damn. And I stand on that. I never seen nobody funny open up for you, Aries. You make sure that don't happen.
2: Damn.
0: Yeah. Sheesh. Yeah, now there has been rumors that he does not allow other black comedians to perform with him because he wants the whole black culture to himself.
2: Sounds like it. Okay. Yeah. You know what? Corey Holcomb will always just go out there and just stand on business. He didn't tell you what he thinks.
0: Yeah, let him find out.
2: Hey, listen, coming up, we got $1,000 for you next. It's Dee Dee in the Morning.

0: They say a new Twitter update now protects users from being scammed by fake NFL accounts, is what they're saying. Now you can view every player on every NFL team from like a drop-down menu from the team's profile. Mm-hmm. So if you meet that guy, he says he plays for the Cowboys or the Falcons or whoever, all you have to do is go to that team's Twitter account. There's a drop-down menu, and it'll show you every single player that plays for that team.
1: Wow. Damn. Well, did John mess it up for everybody else?
2: He did.
1: He messed it up.
0: Yeah, he did.
2: Damn.
0: That's crazy.
2: All right, listen, coming up, we got the five things you need to know to start your Monday. It's Didi in the morning.
3: Okay.

0: suck my thumb like.
1: All right, good morning. Good Monday morning. It's Dee Dee in the morning. Everybody's here. I see Trey. I also see comedian JJ Williamson. And I sure hope everybody had a good weekend. Hope you had a fabulous weekend, all right? Hey. Let's get right to the five things you need to know to start your day.
2: The five things you need to know right now on Dee Dee in the morning.
1: All right. Anybody in here heard all the news about AI this week and last week and everything?
3: Yeah.
1: What they're saying about the fact that it's moving too fast, that it could end humanity in 10 years. Anybody been hearing this? Or am I the only one that's paying attention to what's happening in the world?
4: Yeah. I don't think so.
3: I think you give yourself a lot of credit.
1: Well, I'm just asking because I ain't heard nobody talking about this or nobody going, oh my God, you all see we got 10 years left.
3: Cut it out. If you ain't heard nobody talking about it, how you heard about it?
1: Yeah.
3: Well, you just got insiders
1: you're
3: like
1: right. You're right. Because let me tell you why. Because I dig deep for information. And let me tell you why. I had to dig deep because I agree with AI and I think it's out of control. And I've never been a big fan of some of this stuff, right? I don't know if y'all saw your president. He sat up there and said, he don't think we need to slow AI down. I'm thinking, you ain't hear what I heard.
3: Right.
1: You ain't read. I know you privy to more information than I am. How you not believing it's not a serious problem? Take a listen.
3: Because he danced.
5: President Trump is pushing back as calls to slow down artificial intelligence grows louder.
6: The concerns that we've heard. But it's going to be more good than bad, but by a lot. Whoever wins AI, and we're leading by a lot. Whoever wins, AI wins.
5: The president says he's heard directly from the tech leaders who are raising alarms about the risks of AI. But during his visit to Ireland, he took issue with AI critics and their doomsday predictions.
6: We can put guardrails, we can do this and that, but I think you have a lot of negative forces that are bringing it up that shouldn't be bringing it up, and they're bringing up things that won't happen.
1: People who were the head of these companies, he's saying, they shouldn't bring it up.
3: Right.
1: You got people who worked on, what is it called, Anthropic and what else is it?
3: There's an open AI
1: that quit. They said, I got to quit. This is going too far, and we getting too far. And okay.
3: What's the point of calling them experts?
1: Right.
3: If you're not going to listen to what they say when they tell you what they're telling you.
1: Well, he ain't listening to nothing.
3: It's like,
7: he'll never listen.
1: No,
3: what
1: he's
3: is,
1: doing
3: what is
1: whatever
3: the point of purpose?
1: Right.
3: Bro.
1: This is what's dangerous. We got somebody who doesn't believe the experts on anything when it comes to vaccines, when it comes to.
3: Right. So the experts say we should stop, we should slow down, we should set up safety regulations and guardrails. Mm-hmm. And then this man come and usurp everything and just be like, nah.
1: Yeah, and but because of his position, we supposed to listen. I'm going, we all got to stop. We got to start looking at where the country is today and stop listening to his ass.
3: Nah, for real.
1: America, wake up.
3: He about to sing a battleship.
7: Absolutely. Well, ladies and gentlemen, let's talk about the first week of the NFL.
1: Oh, yeah.
7: First week is finally in the books, man. Great games yesterday, man. Shout out to some of our winners. Shout out to them Baltimore Ravens. Lamar Jackson looked amazing yesterday, man. Shout out to them. Shout out to them Jacksonville Jaguars. Duval. They got the dub. Shout out to the Pittsburgh Steelers. Yeah, they beat my Falcons.
1: Hold on a second. You went right past that.
7: Yeah, I tried to go fast.
1: Was that a bad score?
7: No, it wasn't bad. We only lost by a touchdown.
1: Okay.
7: Yeah, in Pittsburgh, man. So shout out to Aaron Rodgers and Pittsburgh Steelers. We lost to their old ass. And shout out to the Chicago Bears. Chi-Town looked really good. Chicago put up 59 points.
1: Damn.
7: That was almost like a college score right there, man. That was like a college score, man. So shout out to the Chicago Bears. Shout out to the New York G-Men Giants. They defeated the Dallas Cowboys yesterday. Trey, I thought about you, man. But I can't talk, man. We lost too. We lost by the same thing, man. So, you know, we even.
3: Come on, bro.
7: We even, man. So, shout out to the New York Giants, man. They look good, man.
1: But the Cowboys still going to make a Super Bowl run, right?
7: they got the team to do it.
3: You ain't have to say. You ain't have to say all
7: that. Yeah,
3: the G men.
7: Oh, yeah,
3: ain't
7: have to say all that.
3: You gotta say all that.
1: Man, they said, "What's that fine man I like? Beckham, Odell Beckham Jr."
7: Man, he ain't have to take a shower. He barely played.
1: Yeah, but so that boy, that man is gorgeous. Shouts out to that man.
7: His uniform was clean.
3: Clean as hell.
1: But they were talking about how humble he was in an interview and how he made it back and everything. So,
7: hey Trey, usually when you get through with a game, you put your jersey over in the dumpster for it to get clean.
3: Yeah,
7: they hung his up.
3: Hey, can we talk about Lil Durk, man? You know, he actually celebrated, it seems like, a little bit over the weekend. Mm-hmm. He was found not guilty on all charges. What was it, Friday, right?
7: Mm-hmm. Yes. Yeah.
3: Yeah, Friday he was found not guilty on all charges. He is still locked up currently because he's still fighting cases. But Charleston White had a lot to say about Lil Durk being found guilty.
1: I know he didn't.
3: Yeah, he was not at all happy.
8: Every motherfucking charge.

0: beat every motherfucking charge. 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Ain't no motherfucking Allah.
1: Why, God? Why you let this get off, God? Can't really kill people, man.
0: Man, I'm mad Lil Durk didn't get life, man. I'm mad the motherfucking Lil Durk, man.
2: Why
0: open? Man, got found not guilty on all charges, man.
1: Oh, really?
0: Yeah, man. I'm mad the motherfucking.
3: Okay.
4: I'm talking about like the ultimate hater.
3: How he getting mad? Wait a minute. When did he say that? Because I thought he was locked up for putting his hands on his side chick.
4: He did get locked up in Florida over the weekend.
3: So when did he say that when he got out?
4: This was the day of the verdict.
3: Okay.
4: Yeah, I believe this
3: and
4: was.
3: And then the next day, he put his hands on his girl. Yeah. He's locked up.
4: He was that mad, I guess. He put his hands on his girlfriend.
3: Yeah. And he got locked up,
4: yeah.
3: Y'all.
4: Yeah. That's what karma do to you, yes, ain't it?
3: It's ugly.
5: He ain't saying right across from Durk.
4: Shut up.
3: We got to talk more about that, too, because it's like, Charleston, you out here talking about all these rappers doing this, but then you behind doors doing that.
4: Come on, man. Come on,
3: that's
4: man.
3: How it always
4: that
3: works,
4: ain't the
3: it?
4: Pot calling
3: ain't
4: the
3: it?
4: Kettle black.
3: All right, listen, coming up, we got cash. How about this? $1,000 is yours. Answer to 10 questions correctly right now at 833. Talk to Dee Dee.
5: That's 833-825-5233.
3: It's Dee Dee in the morning.

0: All right, listen. Good morning, Dee Dee in the morning. We're going to play the $1,000 mini game. All right, we do. We have cash this morning. We're going to give somebody. All you got to do is answer 10 questions correctly, and you're going to win right now. All right? Before I get to it, fellas, let me see if you know this. JJ, Trey, 40% of women say this is the worst gift that you can buy them. 40% believe this.
1: Panties.
0: What are y'all? Panties?
2: Yeah. Underwear.
0: You bought a woman some panties?
2: Yeah.
0: And she said, what are these?
2: Yeah, what are these?
0: Yeah. Did you buy panties or thongs?
2: Panties.
0: Okay.
3: Granny panties at there.
0: Yeah, you bought them big ones?
2: Them Walmart. I don't need these.
3: Them Walmart. That's them heavy flows.
0: Yeah. Oh my God. No, you didn't. No, you didn't, Trey.
3: Them heavy flows.
0: Oh, you didn't. Okay, what? Come on. 40% of women say this is the worst gift you can give them.
3: You know, it's got to be something that's going to put them to work. So I'm going to say like a blender or a cookbook.
0: Nope.
2: Nah, I know what it is.
0: What?
2: Gym membership.
0: Ooh. Oh, no, that would piss me off. That ain't
3: That'd
0: it.
3: Be bad.
0: Actually, this makes me laugh because a friend of mine said her kids got her this. They said 40% of women say the worst gift you can buy them is a plant.
2: A plant?
3: No, please. Some of the millennial women nowadays, they love a good plant. Yeah. Good fern.
0: No, okay, a
3: get
0: fern.
3: Get some ivory in your house. Get your little ivory in your house now.
0: No, Trey, we're not doing no fern. Let me tell you, a friend of mine, she said that her kids got her for Mother's Day a cactus.
3: Hell no. Not a succulent.
0: A cactus.
3: Yeah. Damn cactus. I mean, it don't take much work for
0: Let
3: it.
0: Let me just say, shouts out to my makeup artist, Candace.
3: Oh, no.
0: Not Candace said them kids got her a cactus for Mother's Day. She said.
3: She the wrong one.
2: Yeah.
3: Yeah, she the wrong one.
0: But think about it. If you had some kids and they come in your room, hey, mama, happy Mother's Day. And they say, damn, a cactus.
2: A cactus.
3: Get out.
2: And Candace type of one be like, oh, this time I'm going to pay you back. Damn it, you cook.
0: Yeah. Yeah. So
2: you cook.
0: Be careful, fellas, whatever you do. Let's get into it.
4: It's time to boss up with a bag. You got the answers. We got that bread. $1,000 all for you with the $1,000 minigame. Exclusively on Dee Dee in the Morning.
0: Hey, good morning. Who's this?
5: Antoine.
0: Hey, Antoine.
3: Twan.
5: What's going on, y'all?
2: What's happening?
3: Twan. They call you Twan, Antoine? That's your nickname?
5: Yeah, they call me Twan. Same two, different bowls.
3: Mm-hmm. I know that's real. You got kids, big dog? What you got? You married?
5: Yeah, well, no, I got a fiance, but I got three kids.
3: Okay.
5: I got one in Atlanta doing Muay Thai, one play varsity football for North Garland, then one play varsity soccer for North Garland.
0: Okay, now.
2: Yeah,
0: kids doing some things. Antoine letting you know he produced athletes.
2: Yeah.
5: I'm the needle and thread dude. Y'all be rocking my clothes sometimes.
3: Oh, yes.
2: Needle and thread. Yeah, for come on, man. You gave me plenty of T-shirts, man.
3: And they fit good, too.
2: Man, what up? Why?
3: Yes,
2: matter of fact, send me some more. Mm-hmm.
3: Hey, how long was you and your lady together before she became your fiance? How long y'all date for?
5: I proposed after 7 years.
3: Okay.
0: Not bad.
2: Hey, that's what you call trying to make sure.
3: Yep.
0: I've
5: been down that road before, man. I've been down that road before, so I had to make sure.
2: Hey, man, you got to make sure.
3: Nothing wrong.
0: Okay. 7 damn years.
2: Yeah,
0: all right.
2: Yeah.
3: And she got to the finish line.
0: All right. Let's spin the wheel.
6: JJ from the SIP.
7: Trey G.
6: JJ from the SIP. $20 bonus.
2: Hey, man, you got an extra dub, but you ain't going to need it because you finna get this 1,000 needle and thread in the building.
5: Did you get through these questions for me?
2: Man, let's make it happen, man. Now, look, if you don't know the answer, please say pass. If we got time, trust me, we're going to come back to it, all right?
5: I bet that.
2: Let's get this early morning money. Here we go. On July 20th, 1969, Neil Armstrong became the first person in history to do what?
5: Land on the moon?
2: There it is. What is the tallest mountain in the world?
5: Kilimanjaro. Everest.
2: There it is. What is Texas state flower?
5: The bluebonnet.
2: There it is. Which travels faster, sound or light?
5: Light.
2: There it is. Which singer's real name is Robin Fenty?
5: I'll be damned. Pass.
2: Okay. Who was the first American Idol winner?
5: Pass.
2: Okay. You got low. What was the first woman ever inducted into the Rock and Roll Hall of Fame?
5: Pass.
2: Okay. What movie is this quote from? You had me at hello.
5: Pass.
2: Okay. Well, what was the fourth question I asked you? Number four.
5: The Texas State Flower?
2: Spell the word pneumonia.
5: P-N-E-U-M-O-N-I-A.
0: Ooh. All right, if I'm looking at this correctly, what does he have, about 4 out of 10?
2: 4 out of 10. Not bad.
0: Yeah, I think not he missed, bad. I'm going to tell you something, because I don't have the questions. He missed number 5, that would be Rihanna.
2: Yes.
0: He missed number six. Would that be Kelly Clarkson?
2: That will be Kelly Clarkson. Okay.
0: He missed number seven. What was number seven?
2: Who was the first woman to ever induct in the Rock and Roll Hall of Fame?
0: Who
2: was
0: it? Aretha?
2: Aretha Franklin. Mm-hmm.
0: Aretha Franklin.
2: Then you missed number four. What movie?
0: Jerry Maguire.
2: Jerry Maguire.
0: Okay.
2: And number four question was, what's Travis Faster, Sound of Light, and Pneumonia? You tried.
0: Yeah.
2: P-N-N-U-M-O-N-I-A.
0: All right.
5: That's fine. I sure appreciate it.
0: Well, listen, let me tell you what you got here, Antoine. You got 4 out of 10. You're going to get $10 every correct answer. If we add it up, it's $40, but you spun the wheel and got an extra 20. So $60 coming to you.
3: All right.
5: I think that little change.
0: All right.
5: I'm going to get some lunch now.
0: All right. Do me a favor. Why don't you tell everybody the show to get you a little change?
5: DD in the morning.

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8: Back to school and back to work. Monday morning drive starts off like this. We've got a wreck downtown on the crosstown at Spring Street. No other accidents or breakdowns to report. It can be a rise in ears on the roadway, though. Let us know what you see. 972-1152.
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2: Who's this?
3: This is Obondi. I'm going to make my older brother mad.
2: And what's his name?
3: His name is Ernest. I'm going to tell him that I got into it with my neighbors and they came over to my house and kicked our parents' ashes out their urn.
2: Uh-oh. All right, let's make the call. Here we go.
3: Hello? Hey, man. Yeah. Hey, man, these dudes next door tripping, man. I just came. I mean, I was outside trying to smoke a black dude. Asked me, could he hit my black? I told him, no. This is going to turn around and slap me, right? Then we started tussling. He come up in the crib. He came around and kick over mom and dad's ass.
4: What?
3: You know what I'm saying? Yeah. You know what I'm saying? You know, I ain't want to try to call the police. You know what I'm saying? You know, we don't get down like that. So, man, you know, I'm trying to call you.
4: What?
3: Yeah. Came up in the crib and kicked over mom and dad's asses, man. They all on the ground. I'm the only one here. So, you know,
4: I'm trying to calm the down. Like, I just had to come out, so I gotta calm the down. It'll take me 3 hours you to get over there.
3: Bruh, I'm gonna have to do something, bruh.
4: Who mad as hell?
3: I know you is, man, bruh. What you want me to do, man?
4: Damn it. Get your motherfucking ass. Damn it. I'm gonna figure out something, man.
2: Ernest.
4: What?
2: Ernest, I gotta tell you something, Ernest. Hey. I can't take it no more. I got tears in my eyes.
4: Oh,
2: Ernest,
4: man.
2: You on the Mad Minute. He's playing with you.
4: Oh, man, I got tears in my eyes. I'm so mad.
2: We hear it.
4: Oh, man, I should hurt something. I should leave work.
2: What were you gonna go do, Ernest?
4: I was finna go down here and get my friend's car and come over there and tell them somebody's ass.
2: Okay, well, what were you gonna do with the parents in the urn?
4: We was gonna put them all together and they'll be to get together fast.
2: Oh, that's so sweet, Ernest.
4: Bruh, payback is a f***.
2: Wow.
4: I got your ass. In the back of my mind, I hope I hop here. Better not be the Mad Men. I'm getting your ass back.
0: 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Tell us how at DDMakesMeLaugh.com.
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0: Fitzgerald's Tires and Brakes, 843 Traffic.
1: Still back up from that wreck, I-26 eastbound at 209 near Ashley Phosphate, blocking the left lane. Between slow and go and stop and go, I-26 eastbound from 199 up to the 52 connector, 972-1152.
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0: go. 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Do it. The Box.
1: All right, let me just say hi. Good morning. It's Dee Dee in the morning. We got to get into the hot topics because, let me tell you something. JJ and Trey, we got a problem. Folks are mad at Congresswoman Jasmine Crockett. Have y'all heard the latest on what's going on with Jasmine? And everybody on social media is attacking her. Oh, they go from loving you to hating you. I got to tell you what they're saying. Here we go.
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1: 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All right, so the first thing we got to talk about would have to be fans are talking about this. Football's back. Everybody's excited to watch the football, right?
4: Yes.
1: Well, I'm hearing that we have a problem at Fox Sports.
4: Yeah.
1: people are wondering, and I even saw an article. They had a news article on the Daily Mail about they're saying fans express concern over Pam Oliver's appearance.
4: Yeah. She
1: now
4: looked
1: why?
4: Very scary. It's just, I don't know. I don't know if it was her makeup. I mean, she just had a look that was very concerning, man. Like she had been burned or something like that, man. Her makeup just wasn't right around her arms, her face and everything, man. I mean, that it just didn't look healthy at all.
1: Mm-hmm. Trey, did you see her? Did you see it at all?
5: I did.
1: Did you think
5: Pam has been like this for a little minute, though.
4: She'll
5: do good. And then one season, she'll do good. And the next season, she'll come back and be like, damn, Pam, what you doing? You going through something? I think it's also the wig as well.
1: That's what everybody,
5: It's that wig, man. It don't never be fried down the legs to the side. It just be fried.
1: I mean, I'm going to tell you something. When I saw the article, Fox sideline reporter sparks health fears with her appearance. Some people are saying they were concerned because of her wig, as they put it. It was so much forehead, as somebody said. Is that what the issue is? And this and that.
4: Leave Pam
1: I got to tell you, that's what bothered me when I saw it. And when I saw the news article, I went, this is really crazy that nobody pays attention to this black woman and her talent and ability. They always want to talk about her appearance and her hair.
5: Right.
1: Like, but isn't that horrible?
5: And maybe she just need to hire like a stylist or like a hairdresser or something. You know what I'm saying? Maybe she just need to hire somebody to help with her image. I think that's more so what it is.
1: They were saying fans were concerned to see her hairline receded and noted that she seemed thinner in previous seasons.
5: Yeah.
1: Other fans noted that she had slurred speech as she spoke on the broadcast. That's why everybody's saying what is wrong with her too.
5: Now sometimes she do be out there slaying now. Sometimes I do see it. I be like, Pam look good. But then other times I be like, damn, Pam.
1: I just hate that that's the conversation on this exceptional black woman and her talent.
5: Which is true. Yeah. But Dee Dee, you got to think about it too.
1: TV. I know.
5: You on TV. That's part of it, bro. Mm-hmm. That's part of it.
1: Or I got to say this. She ain't got no good girlfriends or a good hairstylist or something. Yeah, no. Something wrong here.
5: Yeah.
1: Some of these friends, they need to give her bangs then. Hell.
4: And then the fact that she be reporting by herself and you know the camera be right up on her.
5: Right.
4: Right up on her. So we see the flaws.
1: I just hate that's the conversation.
4: Yeah, for real.
1: Cam Newton is out here talking about is he apologizing to black women now or what?
5: He is kinda. He basically is saying that he wanna get black women back on his side. So you know what? Cam Newton is offering an apology.
6: I'm really trying to rehabilitate my relationship with black women. When I have conversations like this, the only thing that I can say is I'm sorry. Contrary to what a person may believe, I'm not perfect, man. There's been things that I know has set us back with the masculine feminine relationship in our culture. And when I hear things like this, where this is the oppression that our black women have dealt with, even with black men, even with the industry, even with Atlanta, it's like, man, I'm sorry. And I think these uncomfortable conversations, but these conversations move it forward, because any man who hears this, just think about it, bro. If this was Shakira, who's my daughter, if this was Sovereign Dior, who's my daughter, if this was Jezebel Ali, who's my daughter, and they say, Daddy, I'm at work. Matter of fact, I'm at the crib chilling, and this dude just sent me this message. What that would ignite in me is something that would not be healthy for nobody, especially that individual who sent it.
1: I don't know what to say. I mean, that was a lot. I'm like, wait, what?
5: Sure.
1: So what are you apologizing for, and what does your daughters have to do with? Did he send a text to somebody? I'm confused.
5: Cam has had some, I don't know what the daughters have to do with anything, but I know he's had some very disparaging comments that women in the African-American community have taken some real big offense to. Mm-hmm. Really big offense.
1: Some people said he took our styles, and I think that's what everybody's mad at. Hey, listen.
5: maybe the hats.
1: And them scars he used to wear. Don't remember that? I do.
5: maybe the hats.
1: Yeah, I do. I remember the scars he used to wrap around his head.
5: Yeah, maybe the hats.
1: the other thing is Jasmine Crockett is getting, boy, they mad at

0: her.
1: Yeah. So Jasmine Crockett presented Chris Brown with a community award over the weekend. And a lot of people on social media are pretty much saying you are focused on going to Chris Brown and Usher concerts when you need to be focused on the actual community.
0: Mm-hmm.
1: Yeah.
0: Man, people are upset saying, yeah, where's this same energy for James Tallarico?
1: Right.
0: Somebody said, they were saying, we understand Chris Brown, not only did he have an issue with Rihanna, but there are two other incidents that he's been in trouble with and this and that. And everybody's going, he was just in jail 2 months ago in London.
1: Yeah.
0: And they were like, you get up on stage to do that?
1: Yeah.
0: I'm seeing a lot of people mad that they don't see that energy for James Tallarico.
1: And I'm upset that I don't see that same energy that they putting into her for the president.
0: That too. That too. Either way it goes, I don't know. People are mad now. People are thinking that they calling her a bird. They said she was acting like a fan.
1: Right. She is.
0: They went in on her. I said, boy, they love you, and then they hate you all at the same time.
1: Jeez.
0: All right, y'all, coming up next hour, our financial expert Ash Cash is here. Money Making Mondays, it's Dee Dee in the morning.

0: Hey, good morning. Dee Dee in the morning looking for Trey right now to find out what's trending with Trey.
1: Cream cheese. What? It's trending.
2: Cream cheese.
0: Don't tell me it's a recall.
1: It's been recalled.
2: Damn, man.
1: I love ruining y'all morning like that.
0: You know what? We now need a recall, a opener.
1: Yeah.
0: The United States recall hour. And then you just, you know, recall moment.
2: Yeah. I like that.
1: Yeah. But it does kind of have me thinking maybe these things have like always been kind of recalled.
0: No, they weren't. They keep saying this is part of the Project 2025.
1: Is it?
0: Yeah.
1: To
0: mess with our food. If we would have read it, they say we would have known this.
1: Because, you know, sometimes the media can like hyper focus on certain things. Yeah. Maybe they just hyper focusing on all these recalls. No. I say that with air quotes. But yeah, they say that cream cheese has been recalled by the FDA over potential listeria contamination. Yeah. This listeria is.
0: Ain't it?
1: It's hot in the hood.
0: Listeria
1: boy.
0: Is a whole nother person now.
1: It's going to be somebody named in like 2028.
0: Right.
1: What's her name?
0: Listeria Jackson?
2: Damn, I could have sworn I just met her.
0: Who, Listeria Jackson?
2: Yeah.
0: She
2: was at Ladies Night.
0: Come on now.
1: The next booty on duty. Listeria.
2: Listeria.
0: Damn.
2: I can't believe this.
0: But look, when they relaxed all of the rules, we knew there was going to be a problem. Remember? We knew there was going to be a problem with our food.
1: Absolutely.
0: All right, y'all. Coming up next hour, our financial expert, Ash Cash, on the way. It's Dee Dee in the morning.

0: Cash Cash on Didi in the Morning.
1: Oh, yeah, everybody. I love when this man is on the show with us. Right now, it's funny because comedian J.J. Williams got money in his hand. He got cash in his hand. Ash Cash, everybody. Ash Cash, you wanted to talk this morning, though, about some of the biggest money mistakes people make?
2: Yeah, absolutely. Because I think that, you know, a lot of times people have the same money mindset and the same money habits depending on their age, and they never change, which is why their wealth doesn't go up. And so I wanted to give you the biggest money mistakes that each, you know, age group does, right?
1: Okay.
2: So in your 20s, the biggest money mistake that that 20-year-olds do is that they do not invest early enough. And so a lot of 20-year-olds want to party and want to, you know, go out and have fun in their 20s, and they don't invest. And that's the biggest mistake they can make, because you're in your 20s, the earlier you invest, the more you give your money a time to grow, right? And so compound interest is like the eighth wonder of the world. The like if you started saving $10,000, you know, each year, you could be a millionaire earlier than somebody who started later.
1: Right.
2: So you want to start investing early in your 20s, right? Number two, 30-year-olds, right?
1: Okay.
2: So a lot of 30-year-olds, you know, they get comfortable in their jobs. They're like, all right, I'm cool. And they do not start to create other streams of income. And that's a big, big mistake.
1: Wait,
2: right?
1: But it's hard to do. You know what I mean? Like, you feel like you're finally in your stride. You're doing all right. You know what I mean? Like, it's hard to sit up there and to look, let me just put it this way. We be enjoying ourselves, okay?
2: Yeah. But here's the biggest danger of enjoying yourself. If you're not in control of your streams of income, and that enjoyment could be taken from you by your 30s. You either have a family or thinking about starting a family, and you have more responsibilities.
1: Good point.
2: And now you're putting your financial freedom in the hands of other people. You need to diversify to make sure, now that you're investing in your 20s, now that you found your stride, you're making some money, but now let's take that money and not just use that money to buy things. Let's use that money to produce something, to invest in things, you know, to start a business, to have other streams of income, so that we can have a more solid footing.
1: Right. Okay.
2: In your 40s, right? The folks in their 40s, this is what the 40-year-olds do. 40-year-olds, they hold on to debt too much, right? And so they're not paying off debt early. You know, in your 20s
1: and 30s. Like credit cards would be a debt.
2: Yeah, credit cards, even in some cases, your home, right? A lot of people in their 40s are still holding on to these mortgages, where by that time, you want to make sure that you're creating, you know, assets and not holding on to those liabilities, because all of the money that you could be keeping is going out the window because you're holding on to debt too long. You know, mortgage companies are smart. They know that people refinance homes, and so they have something called amortization. Amortization means that for the first 15 years of your mortgage, you're only paying mostly interest.
1: Interest, yeah.
2: Right? And you pay a little bit of principal. That money that you're paying is going to the bank. It's not even going to you. And so the faster you can pay off your mortgage, and so now you have equity in the home.
1: Right.
2: And once you have that equity, you can start using that equity to, like, you know, to build stuff. Lastly, our 50-year-olds, 50's the new 20. They start getting their stride. They want to hang out more, but they're not saving enough money for retirement. Because the truth of the matter is that Social Security is not really going to be around, not in a substantial way that's going to allow you to be comfortable. So in your 50s, you should be focusing on what that number is, right? And if you started investing early in your 20s, you've already had a head start, and that money is starting to grow. But by the time you get to your 50s, know what that number is. What is it going to be for you? You know, what is it going to take for you to live comfortably? And now start putting things in place so that you can reach that number.
1: I like it. So from the 20s, 30s, 40s, 50s, you need to be doing something with your money. All right. If somebody wants to find you, how do they reach you and get your books and everything?
2: Yep, you can visit me on my website, iamashcash.com. 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
1: We talk to him every single Monday. Clap it up for Mr. Ash Cash. Money Making Monday.
2: All right.
1: It's Didi in the Morning.
3: Grosky. You know what I'm saying? You got Wham, you got Billy in this.

0: Yo.
1: This had to be about last year. She told our promotions director, I ain't going to be able to do this with y'all on that job up there.
2: Mm-hmm.
1: She said, because, you know, y'all working hard. They don't give you no breaks. And I ain't built for it. So I quit. And you shouldn't let people treat you like that is what she told the promotions director. You shouldn't let that job treat you like that.
0: Damn.
1: Okay.
0: That's very Gen Z-ish. Okay.
1: Well, they done came out. They said Gen Z is changing the rules of work emails. Here's what they're saying. This is how they part ways. This is what one Gen Z said. Said, hi, James. I don't have the time and energy to stretch this out. This place is toxic, and I'm not strong enough to romanticize suffering.
2: Mm-mm.
1: This job requires therapy. I resign immediately.
0: Oh, God. Mm-hmm. That sounds like a Gen Z.
1: They said, spiritually, I quit on day one.
0: Damn, not spiritually.
1: Here's another one Gen Z sent in to their boss. Hello, take a Thursday off. Feeling a bit overwhelmed with all the work, mm-hmm. and my energy feels a little off, so I'm not getting that vibe right now, so I'm not coming in.
0: Not the vibe. You know, they call them mental health days now. Take a mental health day.
1: Yeah, yeah. I thought that was good. Here's another one. This one says, hey, with a professional tone it had in parentheses, I know there is an opening for a content role, and I'm not going to write a paragraph about my passion because we both know that is where this cover letter is going to lie. This person says, I'll reply within an hour. I don't need a quick culture fit call to know I'll fit. They said, I am currently free, literally whenever. Which should tell you everything about the job market.
0: I like the confidence of them, though.
1: Yeah.
0: I like the confidence. It might have landed them that job.
1: This person said, see you Monday, hopefully.
0: Yeah.
3: Dang, hopefully, though.
0: Yeah. They lost the confidence at the end. That hopefully sounded desperate as hell.
1: So this one right here is another one, you guys. This one here had me laughing. This one says, hello to the boss. I'm working from home today, not by choice, but every ride app in the city has collectively decided I don't deserve to get to work. So they said, I refuse to pay a 4-time surcharge, so I'm going to be working from home.
0: That's messed up. How you going to tell the boss you going to work from home?
1: I'm going to work from home since this ride share is out to get me.
0: Oh, God.
1: This is what Gen Z
3: That's
1: said.
3: That's a lot. Full time?
1: By the way, this Gen Zer said, I'm not coming in, unfortunately, and then just says, the universe has spoken.
0: The universe. Damn. I ain't gonna lie, I do feel like millennials kind of set the table for Gen Zers to act like this a little bit, though. I ain't gonna hold you. We might have did that.
1: This is just so funny because these are some real live emails. Here's another email. It says, hello, mom manager. Mm-hmm. Hope you're doing okay because honestly, my bank account is not.
2: Mm-mm.
3: Damn.
1: The math isn't mathing with the current economy.
0: I know that's right.
1: To keep it for real, it says, I love it here mostly, but my paycheck needs to catch up to my workload. Can we look into a pay raise so I don't have to manifest a lottery win just to buy groceries?
0: I like that, though.
1: Keeping it real, no cap. Signed, Andy.
3: Damn, Andy.
0: And you know what's crazy? The craziest part about all of this, they probably use ChatGPT to help them write these.
1: Right.
0: That's what they use the chat for.
1: Damn, y'all, this is interesting.
0: Very much so.
1: God, yeah. So they say Gen Z is changing how you email and how you go to work.
0: But I do like the boldness, though. They taking their power back.
1: I agree.
0: And ain't nothing wrong
1: with
0: it.
1: I agree. I love the fact when they say things like, yeah, you're not going to mess with my mental health.
0: Come on.
1: Or my energy or my vibe.
0: I was about to say, I ain't feeling the vibe. Bro.
1: I like it.
0: Yeah.
1: Now, I don't know how you're going to pay your bills.
3: Yeah.
1: with
0: vibes.
1: I don't know how you're going to do that.
3: Yeah, that vibe ain't bringing down check in. That vibe ain't clearing nothing.
1: Not a thing. So good luck with that. All right.
3: Wow.
1: But shouts out to Gen Z. All right. It's Dee Dee in the morning.

0: a 10, girl, you a 10. Girl, you a 10, girl, you a 10, girl, you a 10. Girl, you a 10, girl, you a 10, girl, you a 10. Girl, you a 10, girl, you a 10, girl, you a 10.
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2: Gerald's Tires and Brakes, 843 Traffic.
3: Multi-car collision, I-26 eastbound near Ashley Phosphate at 209, blocking the left lane. Somerville to downtown is just under 1 hour and a half. Wrecks at Spring Street in the crosstown, Rutledge at Shepherd. 972-1152.
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5: From the Storm Team 2 Weather Center. Starting off pretty warm at 80 degrees with high humidity. Mostly sunny today with 90s by lunchtime. Holding on to those sunny skies.

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0: All right, listen, good morning. It's Dee Dee in the morning. I need to talk to y'all about something. So y'all know how we all look on, you know, on social media during prom season. We'll see some parents go all the way out for their children's prom.
1: I've seen homecoming at a lot of schools here recently. Yeah.
0: All right, well, hold on, we got a problem here. Mm-hmm. There was a woman out of New Jersey. Anybody, they say, you remember the woman? Her name was Treva Harris. Mm-hmm. She's the New Jersey businesswoman who went viral in 2024 after she has spent more than $27,000 on a Cinderella-themed prom send-off.
1: Yeah, this sounds familiar.
0: For her daughter.
1: Yeah,
0: okay? This woman, she had turned, I think they said she had turned like a vacant lot into a Cinderella-like appearance and everything else.
1: Oh,
0: well,
1: God.
0: Federal prosecutors now have said...
1: Don't tell me, Lord.
0: Treva Harris has been sentenced to 12 months and one day in prison.
1: Ah, dog.
0: Pleading guilty to bank fraud.
1: Aye.
2: Oh, no wonder it was like that.
1: Yeah.
2: No wonder
0: for
2: it was
0: fraudulently obtaining a $535,000 PPP loan for her child care business.
1: Yeah.
0: According to the Justice Department, they're saying this woman, she fabricated some documents. She claimed that the center had 27 employees and a monthly payroll of $214,000.
1: Yeah.
0: 2 months earlier, though, she only had 3 employees.
1: Damn.
0: And then all of a sudden, it was time for a PPP loan. She said, I got 27 employees.
1: Damn. Yeah, that'll do it to you. And they not finished coming at a lot of these people for these PPP loans. They're
0: doing their work now.
1: Yeah, they are still investigating a lot of them.
0: Somebody
1: folks
0: biting their nail up in here.
1: It's
0: wrong,
1: JJ.
0: Oh,
1: God, no.
0: JJ.
1: No. Don't say that.
2: Yeah.
1: No.
2: They're looking for me.
1: No.
0: Oh, Lord.
2: That's why I don't answer them scam likely. It may be one of them. I'll tell you. I've been seeing a lot of 877 numbers. 866s. Coming in my phone. And I don't usually get them.
0: Yep.
2: Yeah,
0: they going after these.
2: Yeah.
0: They taking their time to find these PPP loans.
1: Stop
0: so
1: it.
0: Right abusers.
2: So right outside my house, there's like a park bitch.
1: Yeah.
2: Man, it's sure been somebody sitting there with a suit on.
0: Suit.
2: Briefcase. I'm talking about early in the morning.
0: Casing your house.
2: Yeah, checking my house out.
0: Watching your moves.
2: Yeah, for real.
0: All right, y'all. Just know if you got a PPP loan fraudulently, it may take a couple of years, but they're coming for you.
1: Yeah. Stop. You gonna scare this man. Stop.
0: Look at JJ.
2: Hey, don't tell him where we at now.
0: Oh, don't tell him our new location.
2: No.
0: All right. I'll be quiet.
2: Please.
0: All right. Hey. But give me some money and I'll be quiet. If you give me some money, I won't rat you out.
2: I'll buy you breakfast.
0: All right, good. That's good. I'll take it. Hey, listen, coming up, everybody, of course, we got our hot topics and we have got to talk about Lil Durk being freed, but
2: not
0: quite.
2: Right.
0: All right, that's on the way. It's Dee Dee in the morning. It's the old-

0: right here.
1: Come on! Yeah, and you already know how we about to do this.
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1: A multi-car collision, I-26 eastbound near Ashley Phosphate at 209, blocking the left lane. Somerville to downtown is just under 1 hour and a half. Wrecks at Spring Street in the crosstown, Rutledge at Shepherd. 972-1152.

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0: celebrating. Yeah, it was really, really nice. And let me just say thank you because I got a very nice proclamation. Hey. And I will be reading that to you guys later.
1: Come on.
0: I'm going to read you my whole entire proclamation.
2: You want me to do it?
0: Yeah.
2: Damn.
0: No. It'll take the whole show, but listen.
2: Yeah, let's do it. By the time I finish, you're going to have a whole new one.
1: Shut up.
0: Anyway, shouts out to Jacksonville. Appreciate that. Let's get right into the hot topics because we got to talk about why did I get married again?
1: Huh.
0: Tyler Perry, back in the news. And did y'all hear how long it took him to film it? Let's go.
3: Hot topics.
4: That's the way I like it.
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0: By the way, this hour of the show being brought to you by the U.S. Postal Service, USPS Ground Advantage. 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So did y'all hear what Bernie Sanders is proposing?
1: Mm-mm.
0: Y'all starting to realize something. Cardi B may be smarter than we know. Because Cardi B was the one backing Bernie Sanders years ago. Remember that
2: Correct.
0: When he was running?
2: Yeah.
0: And Cardi kept saying he may. Every time that man says something, I really do agree with him, right?
1: Feel the burn.
0: Well, let me tell you, Bernie then came out now and has introduced a new bill. And I'm going, he should have been in prison. He has introduced a new bill that reduced the standard U.S. work week to 32 hours instead of 40. And under this bill, you get the same pay.
1: Yep.
0: And they said anything past 32 hours a week would get mandatory overtime pay.
1: He cooking. That boy cooking.
0: I agree with that.
1: That boy cooking.
0: Instead of saying, you know, because there was been talk about us doing a 4-day work week.
1: Right.
0: Give us a 32-hour work week and let's go on and deal what we need to deal with.
2: Come on,
5: I'm
2: man.
5: With Bernie on that.
0: Me too.
5: Right.
2: Yes.
5: Man.
0: So
2: Bernie, you know, I ain't running for nothing. I'm going to vote for
0: him. We may have missed out. That's what I'm saying. We missed out, America. I wasn't paying attention.
1: Yeah. I did vote for Bernie when he was on the ticket.
0: Did you? Good
1: yeah,
0: for you.
1: I did vote for Bernie back in the day. What's this?
0: I didn't, and I'm crazy mad now.
1: Yeah.
0: Hey, I heard, boy, there was a problem in Dallas with Tank and a restaurant or something like that.
1: Yeah. So, Tank was performing in Dallas, Texas over the weekend with Chris Brown and Usher. You know, they are on tour right now. Well, Tank did a special pop-up for his fans. It was supposed to be a free pop-up. You didn't have to pay to get into it, anything like that. But the venue that he was performing at didn't have any sound, and they charged people to get in.
6: Unfortunately, this is not how I work. We were not informed that the sound system does not work until I just walked into this building just now. I was told or we negotiated that this event would be a free event for all of my fans to be able to walk in and however many people could fit in here. Unfortunately, this is not what it is. And the last thing that I'm going to do is service an establishment that is not being honorable to what's being said.
0: Damn.
6: So what I'm going to do is, please accept my humble apologies for this, but I'm going to find a venue tomorrow. But just like, I don't want nobody playing with you.
7: I don't want nobody playing with me.
6: I don't want nobody playing with me. First of all, if you paid to get in here, get your money back. Second, I'm going to do this tomorrow. I'm going to find a venue for you.
7: Thank you.
6: And it is going to be absolutely free. You will have no issues tomorrow. Getting into this venue.
0: Dang.
1: Wow.
0: I feel bad for Cafe Nubia, right? Isn't that the place?
1: That's the name of the spot.
0: Yeah,
1: where they originally booked it at.
0: What they do. And then I heard they were charging extra for food or drinks or something crazy, $50.
1: They had increased the tab of drinks and increased the tab of food.
2: Wow.
1: They were even charging for like VIP sections for this free event.
0: Oh, God. Y'all messed up.
1: Yeah.
0: Greed will get you.
1: Yeah.
0: Greed.
2: Yeah. Sound like club closed to me.
0: Yeah, I'm telling you, that's a bad PR move.
2: Yeah, it's a bad one, man.
0: Damn
2: greed.
1: Yeah.
0: Oh, I'm sad. Ain't you sad for him?
2: Yeah.
1: No. That's what you get.
0: When you're being greedy.
1: When you greedy like that and predatory to people, that's what happens. It always come back on you.
0: Finally, can we talk about one thing? All weekend long, everybody's talking about why'd I get married again and Tasha Smith.
1: Yeah, I saw this. The movie actually wasn't bad to me. I enjoyed the movie. She was actually speaking out about people talking about her appearance because she does kind of look a little different.
2: She does.
1: In the movie. This is what she had to say about it.
8: Hey, you guys. How you doing? I hope that you're enjoying watching Why Did I Get Married Again? And I wanted to thank everybody for all the support and all the love. And you know what? It's so funny, you guys. I was reading something, honey, child, and somebody said I had a nose job. I never had a nose job. I've always had this nose, okay? But I do have new teeth and new teeth. Botox and fillers. Leave me alone.
0: I know that's right. There it is. That's called looks maxing now. That's the new thing.
1: Look maxing?
0: Looks maxing or something like that is what it's called. And men are doing it too. And then they have facial rebalancing too. And I've done it. Well, they'll go in and they'll look at your face and go, okay, well, you need to do this to your chin.
1: Yeah.
0: Or maybe we need to lift your eyebrows by giving you Botox or whatever. Yeah.
1: Oh, hell no. I ain't heard about that.
0: Yeah, that's what they call it.
1: I ain't gonna lie though. She look good.
0: She looks great.
1: She looks really great.
0: But guess what? Every celebrity y'all are looking at has done it.
1: Really?
0: Every celebrity.

0: come on. I looked at Jay-Z at the red carpet for the opening. Hold on a second. Stop. At the opening of his, the premiere of his movie.
1: His movie.
0: And somebody said Jay-Z looked like he did 20 years ago.
1: Stop.
0: How he not aged, but your daddy did.
1: Stop. That's because he cut his hair.
0: Okay. I'm getting ready to.
1: It's the hair.
0: Look at Beyonce, too. She looked like she did when she was 19.
1: I'm out of excuses at this point.
0: All right, coming up. I'm just saying, everybody's doing it. And I'm your favorite celebs, y'all just ain't paying attention. And sure. So everybody's trying to go on her, and I'm going, don't.
1: Sure.
0: All right, listen, coming up next hour, are godparents obligated to financially help their godchild? We'll get into that next. It's

0: him and his side piece got into it over the weekend. He put his hands on her. She called the police, and Charleston White was arrested. Now, he was released. He did come out with a video after his release saying that he didn't put his hands on her. What he did was take some of her purses and shoes that he'd been tricking off on her. He did take some
1: of that. What did he do, throw them at her? Because she was showing bruises.
0: She was showing bruises. I did see that. But he said it wasn't from him. He said he didn't cause them bruises. He didn't put his hands on her. Mm-hmm. That's his version now. That's just his version. He took some of her like clothes and shoes and purses. And
2: that
0: she
2: he
0: got
2: had purchased for her or something?
0: Yeah. Okay. That he tricked off on her.
2: Trick.
0: Pretty much. That's a cautionary tale, fellas.
2: Yeah.
0: Leave these women alone. Stop tricking on them like that.
1: All right. Hey, listen. Coming up, everybody. Are godparents obligated to financially help with their godchild if the parent comes up short? That's what we want to know. Let us know right now and give us your thoughts at 833-TALK-TO-DEEDEE.
2: That's 833-825-5233.
1: It's DeeDee in the morning. How you cook this?

can't trust a soul, I can't show my hand. My uncle said my daddy up shooters taking a stand. I'm all about my money like I'm Uncle Sam. Say don't call me by no gospel, I don't give a damn. He a product of the ghetto, it's what it is. That's just what it is. That's just what it is.

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1: This must be heaven.
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0: suck my thumb like.
1: Good morning, it's Dee Dee in the morning. I got comedian J.J. Williamson with me, also Trey G. All right, listen, you already know it goes down in the DM. Come on, hit it. Let's talk about it right now.
2: On Dee Dee in the morning.
1: All right, check it out. Girl basically
3: said, got one.
1: Yes. Y'all listen to this one. She said, hey, Dee Dee, help me. Help me.
3: Can you help
1: me? Yeah, she says, me and one of my besties got into it. She said, over my 11-year-old daughter.
4: Uh-oh.
1: Mm-hmm. She says, as a matter of fact, me and the bestie aren't speaking.
3: Okay.
1: Okay. She said, you see, she says, bestie is her godmother. My daughter's godmother, what she says. And a couple of weeks ago, I was getting her ready for the school year.
4: Okay.
1: She said, I've been buying my baby's school supplies, getting her hair done, paying for clothes, etc. She says, my daughter's father lost his job, is falling behind on child support. And she said, getting these kids ready for school is expensive.
3: Yes, hell.
1: And she says, it gets more expensive every year. So she said, I asked my friend, and she put in parentheses, the godmother, for help with my daughter. She says, and the godmother, she put in parentheses again, said no.
4: Ooh.
3: Damn.
1: She said no. She says, this is what she says. She says, Dee Dee, she says she watched me all summer. Have fun. Go kick it in Miami. She even mentioned how I went to the Jay-Z concert in New York. But she says, guess what, Dee Dee? She said, I was there as a guest of someone else.
4: Okay.
1: She says, I told her that she was sounding jealous. That's what she said. I told my friend she's sounding jealous. Mm-hmm. And it does. If you're watching her like that.
4: Yeah.
1: Right?
4: Big
1: she
4: facts.
1: Said, I told her I think she's sounding jealous. She said, but Dee Dee, I think that she's obligated. That's what she said. Dee Dee, I think she's obligated to help me. This is why I ask her to be the godmother. Am I right or wrong? What y'all think?
3: Damn. I mean, some reasonings, man. You gotta think, man. She might not have it at that moment.
4: Who, the friend?
3: Yeah, the friend. The she may not have it at that moment. Now, for her to say bluntly no like that, damn.
1: But here's the thing, you guys. This is, and I had gotten into it with a friend of mine over there. She had asked me to be

0: the godmom.
1: Yeah.
0: I take that seriously.
2: Yes. Yeah.
0: Right? And yeah. so I'm like, if I had to tell her no.
2: Right.
0: Like I did. I told her I couldn't be the godmother because I realized what it entails, and I take these kind of titles and things seriously.
2: Yeah.
0: So I was like, I just don't know if I'm going to be the one that you want for that, right? Because if something happens, I've got to step in, and I don't know. And so I guess that's the whole thing. You signed up to be the godmommy.
1: Right.
0: You said you would do it now, and you got to step up as a godmama.
2: True enough. But I will say this. The only thing that I have an issue with is the obligated part. She's obligated to do it. You're not obligated to do anything. Right.
0: You signed up to be the godmama.
2: You are correct. But like JJ said, if I don't have it, that obligation doesn't fall on me.
0: But she never did say she didn't have it. All she said was, "Well, I saw you going here, here, here, and here. You should be able to take care of it." You get what I'm saying?
2: Which is true.
0: But you're also the godmom.
2: Yeah, ooh, that's
0: you
2: sticky.
0: Signed on.
2: That's
0: you
2: sticky.
0: Said you would be this godmother.
2: I feel like she pocket watching though.
0: Who is?
2: The friend. The godmama.
0: Yeah.
2: I feel like she pocket watching.
0: So who is wrong? Do you think the godmama was wrong for not helping?
2: Oh, that's tough.
1: That's a tough one.
0: Was the godmama wrong?
2: Oh, that's tough.
3: But being the godmother, I could be wrong. I thought that was when, you know, just in case something happens where you are not able to you be there anymore for that
0: okay.
3: child.
0: Okay, let me ask you, did you have a godmommy when you were a kid?
3: Hell no.
0: Did you, Trey?
1: No, I didn't.
0: I did.
2: Did you?
0: I did. Uh-huh. And there was a lady, and my mom, she was our godmother for the five of us.
2: Yo.
0: And this woman, every time it was holidays or things, our birthday, she sent birthday presents and money.
2: Yeah.
0: She would give us, she was always there, like, as our godmother.
2: Right,
0: she was
2: right.
0: in a real godmother role.
2: Yo.
0: And clearly, I guess I look at it from my childhood. I remember that woman being really ensconced in our lives. So that's why you got to be careful taking these titles, people.
2: I agree with the godmama in this one, because the godmama know that she should have been more responsible. She probably know this woman. She probably know how she is. I think the godmama knows she could have been and should have been more responsible. So the godmama like, no, I'm going to teach you a lesson.
0: Right.
2: I agree with godmama on
3: I'm
2: this
3: going
2: one.
3: With godmama too.
2: I agree with godmama.
0: I don't know. Y'all, what you think? Here is a woman saying she needed some help getting her daughter school supplies, clothes, and things like that for the school year.
2: Yo.
0: The woman's like, I reached out to the godmama because she said, listen, she said basically the father, she said, my child's father got behind on child support. He got laid off.
2: Right.
0: She said he lost his job. He got behind.
2: Mm-hmm.
0: She turns around and said, well, let me call the godmommy to help me get my daughter ready for the school year.
2: Sure.
0: Godmommy says, nah, I ain't giving you nothing because you've been partying. Who's right or wrong in this situation, y'all? What y'all think? Is the godmommy wrong?
2: Yeah, I'm going to go with godmama on this one.
3: Yeah.
2: Got to ride with Gotti.
0: All right, y'all let me know right now. Hit me up right now at 833. Talk to Dee Dee.
3: That's 833-825-5233.
0: Y'all tell us who's wrong in this situation, all right? It's Dee Dee in the morning.

0: what's going on. Our DM this morning, there was a woman, and she said basically, you know, she's the mom, and she's got a daughter who she was getting her daughter ready for back to school. The husband, the baby's father, not the husband, the baby's father, I guess, wherever he is.
1: Baby daddy.
0: He lost his job, so he can't help. So she reached out to the godmommy. She's like, you the godmommy. I asked you to be the godmommy. You said you would take this job.
1: Standard practice, yeah.
0: So when she asked the godmommy to help, the godmommy said, no, I've been seeing you go have a good time this summer. But she said on one of them, she said she was a guest.
1: A guest, right? But you could have asked your people that was flying you out and stuff like that, the people that
0: you were. But they're not the godmommy. You said you would be the godmommy.
2: So?
0: All right.
2: They got the money.
0: Here we go. Good morning. Hi. Who's this?
3: This is Rachel.
0: Rachel, what you think? The godmommy said no. And the woman is like, listen, you signed up for this. You said you would be the godmama. The daddy ain't got it. He lost his job. I need some help. Who's wrong in this situation?
3: I have learned two pieces. One, godmother has lost its definition.
0: Okay.
3: Mm. The godmother is supposed to walk you along the path of God.
0: Mm-hmm.
3: That's the policy.
0: Oh.
3: Then you can ask that person to be more, which I have. So I have them be their godmother, and they're also in my will to be the extension of me, heaven forbid something happens to us.
0: Right. Mm.
3: But I don't always want my godmother to be the person to take care of the kids. They might have a good Christian faith, but they party too much, or whatever the case may be, right?
1: Yeah, right.
3: Second is, I've learned, if they say I was a guest, they weren't a guest.
1: They lied.
2: I would go with that.
3: That's somebody who frivolously spends their money, and you've lent them money in the past,
1: right,
3: or you've been bit in the butt before, and here we are.
0: So you're saying, no, you as the godmom, you wouldn't have given the money either?
3: I probably wouldn't have.
1: I agree with her. It's convenient that you were the guest. Mm-hmm. It's just very convenient.
0: Why is that convenient, though?
1: Because
0: them tickets were expensive for Jay-Z. I get it. Somebody bought her a ticket. She was like, I'm going.
1: Mm-hmm.
0: Somebody asked you to go.
1: Mm-hmm.
0: All right. Trey don't believe it. Y'all believe she paid for it herself.
1: Man, get on up out of here.
0: All right. Good morning. Hi. Who's this?
4: This is Pretty Tony. Good morning, guys.
0: Pretty Tony.
1: Pretty T, what they called her.
0: Come on.
4: You gotta know it.
0: Okay, what you think? Because here's the situation. The woman said her daughter, the daughter's father lost his job. And now she's, you know, getting kids back to school is really expensive. So she reached out to the godmom and said, hey, can you help? This is one of her besties. Bestie said, nah, I saw you partying all summer. Mm-mm. Who's wrong in this?
4: I feel like the godmother is right and the mother is wrong.
0: Really?
4: Because sometimes you're only reaching out to the godmama when you need her money. Did you call her for her birthday? Did you talk to her on her bad days? Did you do any of that kind of stuff?
1: Right.
4: You can't always tap a person for their pocket.
0: Mm.
4: You have to sometimes at least be able to meet them at a regular human level. Talk to her.
0: But if this is her bestie, right? Well, hold on a second. She said this is her bestie, and this is the godmama. Maybe they already have that kind of relationship, and maybe that's why she's saying, here we go now where I could use a little money, not just wish her a happy birthday. I really need some help, and you signed on for this lofty role.
1: Mm.
4: Oh, I signed up for that lofty role, too, but I want to know what your savings look like, Mama.
1: Yeah.
4: Have you been saving?
1: Yeah.
4: Have you been doing the things that you need to do to take care of those children that you made?
1: Speak on it.
4: So you got to really think about what you're doing. Like, you can't be out here just going to party when you know school is about to start.
0: Right.
4: You might not need to buy an outfit for you and a pair of shoes for you. You might need to buy a set of uniforms.
0: Mm. I know that's Pretty T.
1: You out here at the Jay-Z concert being a guest. You should have been at work being a worker.
0: All right. You know what? Hold on a second. Hold on, Pretty T. Pretty T, you and Trey, everybody acting like y'all wouldn't have gone, too. If somebody said, I got a free ticket for you to go to Jay-Z in New York, you would have went.
1: Come on, Pretty. Go ahead,
0: Pretty T.
4: I would have slid to New York, but I got a savings account. And I ain't worried about some uniforms either.
1: Facts.
0: I know that's right.
1: Yeah.
0: Thank you, Pretty T. I love it. I thank you for that. What does she do? I mean, is she wrong? They're not speaking now. Who's wrong in this situation, the mama or the godmother? Let us know at 833-TALK-TO-DEEDEE.
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0: Fitzgerald's Tires and Brakes, 843 Traffic.
1: Collision 526 eastbound at Ashley River Road, approaching the Paul Cantrell Boulevard exit. Still working this one downtown, Rutledge at Shepherd, and in North Charleston, Vestavia Road near AC Corcoran. 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

0: like a. All right, so you know it goes down in the DM all the time.
1: Oh, DD in the morning.
0: All right, so here we go. You know, a lady, she hit me up and she basically said, you know, she's the mom. And she's got a daughter who she was getting her daughter ready for back to school. The baby's father, I guess, wherever he is.
2: Baby dad.
0: He lost his job, so he can't help. So she reached out to the godmommy.
3: Mm-hmm.
0: So when she asked the godmommy to help, the godmommy said, no, I've been seeing you go have a good time this summer. But she said on one of them, she said she was a guest.
2: A guest, right? But you could have asked your people that was flying you out and stuff like that, the people that
0: but you
2: were.
0: But they're not the godmommy. You said you would be the godmommy.
3: So?
0: All right.
3: They got the money.
0: Here we go. Good morning. Hi. Who's this?
4: This is Janelle.
0: Janelle, what you think? Here is a godmommy who was called on in a time of need, and the godmommy let her down, and the woman's like, am I wrong? What do you think?
4: Here's the thing. Everybody, I think people get that godmother thing as like a joke, but it's actually something really serious.
2: Mm-hmm. Yes.
4: But it does not mean a second parent.
3: Hmm.
4: That means that God put somebody in that place in case something happens to you.
3: Correct. Mm.
4: It does not mean that I have to do anything while this child and you are still alive. And the other parent is still alive too.
3: Mm.
4: I mean, I wasn't there when you laid down with the baby.
0: Yeah, but
4: okay, I'll be there.
0: But hold on a second. The other parent, she said, lost his job. And she was saying,
4: that ain't the first time somebody with a baby done lost their job. You make it work.
2: I know that's right.
0: Hold on. But she said he lost his job and he's behind on child support, right? She's saying the baby's father is behind on child support. And so she reached out to the godmommy then and said, you're the godmom. Help me just a little bit with some uniforms or whatever what she needed. And the friend said no.
3: Mm.
4: I'm with the godmother. God will make a way. And you just make sure that... Uh-uh. You know, you don't die.
0: Yeah. Damn. All right. You know what?
2: God will make a way.
0: You are.

0: car, baby
1: girl. That's the meaning of godmother.
2: No, Didi, seriously, I have 5 children.
0: Uh-huh.
2: And all 5 of my kids have a different godmother.
0: Mm-hmm. Oh, okay. All right.
2: Because it was, you know, different people are involved in your life at different times when you have these babies.
0: Yeah. Right.
2: And maybe their relationship isn't what it was when the baby was born. That's 11 years ago, you said?
0: Yeah.
2: So, I mean, it's not her responsibility. And like I'm with Trey G when he said, I have a problem with the obligation part.
0: Mm.
2: I'm only obligated to myself.
0: All right. You know what? You're preaching this morning.
2: With somebody else. So
0: you good.
2: I need it from you.
1: She said, hey. Hey.
0: Hey.
1: I
0: as soon as she said that, we good.
1: Yeah.
0: All right. Thank you for your call. We appreciate you listening. All right.
2: Okay. Bye-bye.
0: Bye. All right. Y'all hear what's going on. Girl hit me up. She basically said, listen, I got an 11-year-old daughter. My 11-year-old daughter's father lost his job and he's behind on child support.
1: Hmm.
0: She said she reached out to the godmommy to help her with back to school supplies and uniforms and clothes, whatever it is.
1: Right.
0: She reached out to her daughter's godmother. And the godmother basically was like, nah, I ain't helping you.
1: Because
0: I saw... All summer long, you've been partying. You've been out here at day parties and went to see Jay-Z in New York. And she said, but I went to see Jay-Z. I was a guest.
1: Right.
0: You penalizing her based on having a good life with friends who took her places.
1: Mm.
0: Come on, godmommy.
1: Mm-hmm. Godmama like, you better go to the Goodwill, get some clothes.
0: Thank you. All right, we appreciate all the calls this morning. If you couldn't get through on the phone lines, you know I always say, hit me up at Didi in the morning.

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1: The Box is always streaming live online.
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7: Collision 526 eastbound at Ashley River Road, approaching the Paul Cantrell Boulevard exit. Still working this one downtown, Rutledge at Shepherd, and in North Charleston, Vestavia Road near AC Corcoran. Call us, let us know what you see, 972-1152.

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1: 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Let's
2: go! Oh my gosh, I love that song, but I gotta stop everything. Good morning. Good morning. I know, sorry. Hey, it's a radio show. We get on here and we talk. It's a morning talk show.
3: But we can jam sometimes.
2: All right, thank you. Jam. I know it. I heard that one. That's a good one. Yeah, I like it. Jam. I know it. Trey, go ahead and say it. Let me just hear it come out your mouth.
3: We could jam sometimes. Boy. Bro, you sound like an announcer at the game.
4: Shut up.
2: Let's get into our hot topics, though, because did y'all see Boosie showed up on 60 Minutes? Everybody is tripping that this man showed up on 60 Minutes, but now they're saying he better lawyer up. We got to tell you why. Here we go.
5: Situations get sticky.
6: It's getting sticky, sticky, sticky.
1: Hot topics. Only on DD in the morning. Right,
2: please tell me what's going on. I see this story about a girl, and it's called High Rocks or something.
7: Yeah.
2: And it was a girl that was in it competing.
7: Mm-hmm.
2: And she went to the bathroom on herself?
7: Yeah. Yes. You pretty much gave a rundown
2: okay.
7: of it.
2: Okay. Well, rundown.
7: Yeah.
2: Pause.
7: Yeah.
2: Okay.
7: Stop.
2: Yeah, let's pause.
7: Stop.
8: High Rocks world record holder Joanna Wiechick was banned after losing control of her bowels during a race. It happened during a High Rocks competition in Beijing. Partway through the race, Joanna suddenly developed serious stomach problems. Diarrhea was seen running down her legs. But she did not stop. She kept going through the burpees, rowing, and the other shared stations. And that's where the problem started. Because the athletes behind her still had to use the same course and equipment. But officials did not immediately pull her from the race. She not only finished, she ended up taking first place. After the event, the affected areas had to be temporarily closed. Some of the equipment was also treated and deeply disinfected.
2: Hold on a second. No wonder she came in first, because anybody who came after her, they had to sit and go in underneath the stuff that...
7: That's disgusting.
2: Okay.
7: Oh, that's disgusting.
2: That's sad, too, and embarrassing, but that woman kept going.
7: Yeah.
2: As soon as I felt something, my butt would have clenched.
7: I'd have stopped.
2: Me, too. I would have ran.
7: I'd have been done.
3: I ain't want to win that bad.
2: Me either. Me either.
7: She actually posted afterwards in
2: what'd
7: the hospital. She was like, finish the race by any means necessary. Something like that. I was like, heck no.
2: Could y'all later in life, that be your wife?
7: Huh?
2: All right, let me move on. That wasn't nice.
7: Yeah.
2: Let's move on. That is some dedication, though. You're right. That is dedication to finish that race, to Thanks. See it through. That's somebody who's like, I finish things through. I'm a quitter, because I would have quit.
3: Yeah, I would have quit.
2: You call me, bro, call me quitter.
7: For real. Yeah. Too much dedication.
2: For real.
7: Yeah,
2: no. Boosie was on 60 Minutes.
7: Yes, indeed. He was on 60 Minutes talking about this pardon that he was supposed to receive from your president, Didi. Boosie says that he paid an obscene amount of money to get a pardon that he never received.
9: A 60 Minutes investigation.
10: How much did you give them up front?
11: $600K.
9: The pardon economy.
11: This is what I was led to believe. If you come with this money, you will get a pardon.
9: It's time. 60 Minutes, new season, CBS Sunday.
7: The fact they got Boosie on a 60 Minutes.
3: 60 Minutes.
2: That's what everybody
3: man.
2: Said.
3: Boosie badass.
2: I didn't watch it, but there is an attorney who says he needs to lawyer up.
7: I did see that as well.
2: Yep. Legal analyst now is urging Boosie to lawyer up ASAP. She said, who advised you to do this?
7: I saw that.
2: She said, I hope this interview tonight won't be used as evidence to trap you in a conspiracy to commit wire fraud case.
7: Yeah, but it's like, how can you prosecute him without prosecuting the people that was involved on the other side of it?
2: Mm-hmm.
7: You know what I'm saying? I don't know.
2: I don't know. I'm with y'all. I didn't think in life I'd see him on 60 Minutes.
3: Hell no. 30 minutes,
2: right.
3: 20,
7: five minutes.
3: Hell no. Hey, we get enough of him just on social media.
2: Right.
3: That but 2 minutes.
2: Yeah.
3: And you did 60 on Boosie?
7: He going to be on your timeline next. Hey, I need a lawyer. Anybody know somebody?
2: Right,
7: know somebody?
2: Yeah.
7: They got a lawyer.
2: Exactly.
7: Begging for a lawyer.
2: Finally, I guess T.I.'s kids came out, and they had a... Which kids?
7: Oh, God. Three of them. Damani.
2: King.
7: Messiah and King.
2: Okay.
7: Yes. They have a new promo that they were basically doing the other day, and they were doing their Mount Rushmore, the boys was, but they left one person noticeably off.
12: I ain't trying to get y'all business in there. I'm not included in the conversation. I just overheard y'all just like tossing names out there. I was just wondering, you know, what

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1: Talking about hip hop.
2: Top five.
3: The history and top five.
1: Mm. Dead or alive.
0: Okay, so tell me what your list is.
1: I'm going with Kendrick Lamar, Jay-Z, Outkast, J. Cole,
3: Killer Mike.
1: I gotta say Killer Mike. Now that you said Killer Mike, I gotta say Killer Mike.
0: King.
4: Nah, I got you.
0: King.
4: Got you.
1: Nah, let's hear yours, man.
4: We got Young Thug, we got Future, we got Lil Durk.
3: Mm. That's three.
4: We got Lil Wayne. I forgot
1: Missy.
4: Lil Baby.
3: Little
4: baby.
3: Wham.
4: Oh, I forgot Boosie. The baby cool too.
0: Hey, look, I got a list. My top five favorite children.
1: What?
0: Deja, Eris, Neek.
1: You running out
0: Major,
1: of fingers?
0: And Huey Freeman out the Boondock, man. Y'all disrespectful, man. I can't believe you wouldn't even know these people if it weren't for me. I should have wiped all three of you on the pillow.
1: Hey, you on the list, man.
5: That's best.
6: No, he didn't.
5: I should have wiped all three of y'all on the pillow.
6: No, he didn't. But I'm with T.I. on that. Y'all ain't put your daddy up in there?
5: At all.
6: But
5: ain't it hard to, you don't really supposed to show love, because then people are going to be like, oh, you just saying that because that's your daddy.
6: Well, come it on, should be, man. Though. If there's anybody to support, it should be the one that birthed you, gave you birth to you.
5: Come on,
6: brought
5: man.
6: Brought you here.
5: You going to put Young Thug on there over T.I.?
6: Yeah.
5: Come on, no. Brother. And then somebody said, Boosie. Damn. Come on, man.
6: All right, listen, coming up, we got Cash. We're going to play our $1,000 minute game next. It's Dee Dee in the morning.

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0: All right, it is Monday. It's Dee Dee in the morning. That's comedian J.J. Williamson with that bail over
1: Come on
0: now. 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My YouTube channel is Dee Dee, D-E-D-E, in the morning. I just put up some things. I'm going to start putting up more stuff on YouTube, and I put up when me and Chris go antiquing and how I cussed him out.
1: Not you cussed him out.
0: Oh, yeah, I didn't realize when I posted the one I posted, I did. I cussed him out.
1: Oh, God.
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0: All right, what's trending, Trey?
2: Hey, so Mary J. Blige's ex-husband is trending. I hadn't heard this name in a little minute, man. Kendu Isaacs.
0: Oh, Lord.
2: He claims that he has struggled to find work after he and Mary J. divorced and she fired him from being her manager. She was also forced to pay him $30,000 a month in alimony, but that was only a temporary agreement, so that is no more. Mm. They did come to a undisclosed amount, like settlement-wise, but now he's saying that he struggled to find work since they messy divorced.
0: I feel like Kendu and Dame Dash need to go and do a reality show together, or they should team up.
1: You know what? That won't be a bad idea, though.
2: They should find other ex-husbands, maybe Todd Tucker.
0: All of them, and do a,
2: That'd be a good one. That might be actually pretty good. What would it show them day to day doing?
0: I don't know, but let me call Bravo.
2: Shut up.
0: No, that ain't no Bravo. That ain't for Bravo.
1: That ain't for Bravo.
0: That ain't for BET either.
2: Get Carlos King on the phone.
0: Oh, yeah.
2: Carlos.
0: Let me call Zeus.
2: Shut up.
0: All right.
2: Not Zeus.
0: Hey,
2: bounce.
0: Listen. Hey, we got $1,000 for you right now. 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
1: That's 833 825 5233.
0: It's Dee Dee in the morning.

0: know. I'ma just say you won't forget like you remember me.
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1: Number

0: over. We just want to say thank you, Mobile, Birmingham. Mm-hmm. We appreciate you listening.
1: Yeah, Louisville.
0: Let me just say that I just found something out, JJ, from our baby brother, Trey.
2: Yes.
0: Trey G told me he had a wonderful weekend, right? Yeah, Trey had a great weekend. He went to his uncle's party and things like that. But something else went down.
3: Yeah,
0: Trey, tell us what happened.
3: You know, sometimes when you get in these situations, you just got to laugh. You just got to laugh.
0: They say laugh from crying.
3: Laugh from crying and laugh from hurting as well. I ain't going to lie to you. I fell this weekend.
0: Okay, ouch.
3: And I ain't fallen in a long time.
0: Yeah, it's different, huh, when you're grown,
3: it's
0: ain't it?
3: It's different.
0: When you're a grown-ass person, you fall.
3: Oh, my God. And it felt like it happened in slow motion.
0: Hold on. First of all, let me ask this part. Let's get some pertinent information. Was there anybody around when you fell?
3: There were three people around. My sister was there.
0: Oh, I know she laughed.
3: And there were two older women who were walking and exercising.
1: Oh, hell no.
3: Because it was outside.
0: What happened?
3: It was outside. So basically what happened was I was chasing this dog.
0: What dog?
3: My sister's dog.
0: Oh, I didn't know she got a little dog. Yeah, what kind of dog is it?
3: She has a big dog.
0: What is it?
3: It's like a husky. It's like a husky mix.
1: Uh-huh. Damn.
3: Like a husky mix.
0: Damn, okay. So it's a big dog. What's this dog's name?
3: Rocky.
0: Okay, Rocky.
3: Is his name. Rocky is his name. Now, Rocky was in the house. I brought him outside to go into the gate. Well, Rocky was like, I won't go into the gate.
0: Going to the gate? Where are you going?
3: I won't go to the alley.
0: Oh.
3: Is what Rocky said.
0: Okay.
3: Rocky said, I don't want to go to the gate. I won't go to the backyard. I want to go to the alley.
0: Oh, so you were going to lock Rocky in the backyard.
3: Yes.
0: And just be encaged in the backyard.
3: Yes.
0: But Rocky looked up and looked at you and was like, oh, you think I'm going to sit in here and go in circles and walk around and around in the backyard?
3: 100%.
0: Rocky wanted freedom.
3: Yeah.
0: Got it.
1: Rocky like, man, it's 102.
0: Yeah.
1: You think you finna just have me outside?
3: Boy. Rocky wanted his freedom papers. Do
0: really?
3: You hear me? Yes. So now Rocky is a big dog and he's fast too. Not gonna lie to you, he's very smart as well. So I'm trying to chase Rocky to get him back into the fence. I can't catch him. Mm. So I called my sister. I'm like, hey, your dog got out. It's my fault.
0: That's messed up.
3: It's my fault.
0: That's how they do you, though.
1: Yeah, that's how they do you.
3: Hey, man. It's my fault. We got to go get him. We got to go look for him. So I put her in the passenger seat. We finally run up on Rocky in one of the alleys.
0: Hold on a second. Hold on. Rocky didn't got away. Wait. Rocky didn't got away this far where y'all got to jump in the car?
3: Man, Rocky, I'm telling you, he's quick.
0: So y'all get in the car to go find Rocky in the neighborhood?
3: Yeah, Rocky, okay. Rocky bolted.
0: Now, by the time you find Rocky in the neighborhood, had he linked up with any other dogs?
3: He didn't have no crew yet.
0: Okay, because you know, they always link up.
1: Yeah, they're fine, man,
3: won't they?
1: One good bark, there's everybody jumping the fence.
3: Yeah, no.
0: One good what?
1: One good bark.
0: How they sound, JJ?
1: Arr!
0: Here they all.
1: And they coming out of everywhere.
3: Somebody
1: said, Rocky around here.
0: Rocky is free.
3: Shut up. Well, I roll up on Rocky in the car. I'm like, I'm just going to hop out. I'm going to grab him real quick. Rocky bolts off running.
0: And he sees you.
3: Every time, I hop out.
0: You're
3: the car,
0: like
3: he
0: the warden to Rocky.
3: Pretty much. Mm-hmm. Every time he see me, he bolt. He jump out the car. I jump out the car. He bolt off running. So I'm like, all right, cool. I just act like I don't want him. You know what I'm saying? Act like I don't want to get him, and maybe he'll just come to me. So, boom, I drive past Rocky. I see him in my rearview mirror, coming past my car door. Uh-huh. I open the door right as he get to it, and I'm like, I got him. I don't got him.
1: You got him.
3: I don't got him. I don't got him at all. I grab him, and as soon as I grab him, he do the most Allen Iverson. I don't know if this was Ezekiel Elliott.
1: Damn.
3: I don't know what he did. All I remember is I fell, hit the ground. All I heard was,
0: doo-doo.
3: It sounded like a Netflix documentary.
1: Now, did you roll to your right or did you roll to your left?
3: JJ, I'm going to tell you like this. When I wiped the grass off myself.
0: Oh, damn. No.
1: And found your glasses.
3: Found my glasses. It knocked all the wind out me.
0: No. Trey,
3: I said, damn.
0: Did you fall flat on your face or on the side?
3: I fell flat on my face.
0: Damn.
3: I'm talking about flat on my face. Rocky had me so mad.
0: No.
3: Oh, he had me so mad. I still didn't catch him.
0: No?
3: I still did not catch him.
0: And so Rocky is still missing today?
3: Well, actually, he returned back to the house a little bit later on that evening.
0: He came back. Good.
1: Wait a minute. How the hell Rocky found his way back?
3: Look, you said it was 102. He got thirsty.
1: Yeah.
0: He know where his bones at.
1: Yeah.
0: No matter how much playing in these streets.
3: Oh, my
1: Rocky
3: God.
1: Rocky was like, you know what? It is some shade.
0: Yeah. Yeah. I don't like them, but I'm going to go back.
1: Yeah, I'm going to go back.
3: I absolutely hated it. And it was two women that seen it. Like I said, it was two older women. They were exercising. I heard one of them say, you okay?
0: Yeah. They say, you need help getting up?
3: Shut up.
1: And then why?

0: And they kept walking. Somebody probably said, he need to come with us.
1: Did your sister laugh?
2: Yes, she did.
1: I knew she did.
0: Yeah, I know your sister. Yeah.
2: Oh, she died.
1: So, Trey, how are your knees this morning? You good?
2: Boy, they're a little ashy. I ain't going to lie to you. They're a little ashy, but I feel fine.
1: Good for you.
0: Why are you going to be able to play next week? Are you out? That's what we need. Because we're going to need you.
2: Yeah. Make sure you keep your dogs together, people. Make sure you keep them on a leash and make sure you hold them tight.
1: Yeah. And don't let them get down that alley. All right. It's Dee Dee in the morning.

0: That boy right hits.
1: I'll make my way to the cat, yeah.

Hold on. 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You can record and you can hear you.

0: All right, good morning, Dee Dee. In the morning, we're going to play our $1,000 minute game. We got a contestant standing by. Before we get to this game, guys, they said this. What do you think is the top speed of one cockroach? What do you think it...
1: What?
0: The top speed.
1: Who would know this useless ass fact?
0: What's wrong, JJ?
2: Now, if the light come on, then I'm going to say...
0: What? Wait, what?
2: If the light come on, then the speed going to probably be about 20 miles. But if you spray roach spray, three
0: miles an hour?
2: Man.
0: 3 miles an hour you think you're going. But when you turn the light on,
2: boy,
0: you go about 20.
2: Don't they?
0: They scatter.
2: They scatter.
0: All right. Well, JJ, you're absolutely correct on one of them. Guess what they said? The average. This is what they're saying about a cockroach. They said, according to this, the cockroach, it moves about 3.4 miles per hour.
3: Yeah. 3.4 miles.
0: That's the top speed of one cockroach.
3: Yeah. Lord have mercy. I lived my whole life without knowing it, and I think I was okay.
0: Really?
3: Yeah, I think I was.
0: Did y'all have roaches as a kid? You didn't have them?
3: One of my family members did.
0: Is it a bad memory?
3: I had to pull it back.
0: Why, you stayed over there with them one time?
3: She be listening.
0: It's one of your aunts?
3: No, it wasn't Annie, but she be listening.
0: And so you used to stay over her house when you were a kid and they have roaches, you were scared?
3: We would not drink out of her cups for that berry. Damn. To this day, I still look at it when I go over there.
0: You got to wash it out. We watch everything now because of that.
3: Yeah.
2: She just DM me, tell Trey to be quiet.
0: Yeah. Trey, where were the roaches at?
3: In the cabinet.
0: They be in the cabinet.
3: Oh,
0: the kitchen?
3: One time I was over her house. It was over the fireplace.
0: Uh-huh.
3: I was in the living room. I saw that thing fly. Yeah. I saw them wings. I said, oh, no, it's time for me to go.
2: Yeah. I opened my refrigerator one time and the roach was down. He looked at me like, you want the mustard or the mayonnaise?
0: He handed it to you.
2: Yeah.
0: Here.
2: Yeah.
3: Shut up.
2: His wing was in my mustard.
0: Made it taste better.
4: Let's go. Get it done in 60 seconds. 60 seconds. A minute to win it with the $1,000 minute game.
0: I'll be honest with you. You ain't had no childhood unless you got a roach story.
2: Yeah, for real, though.
3: Facts.
0: You ain't had no childhood.
3: Yeah.
0: That's all there is to it. Hey, good morning. Is this Quintasia?
5: Yes, it is.
0: Well, hi. Good morning. How are you?
2: Quintasia.
5: I'm good. How are y'all?
0: Great. What they call you? They shorten your name at all, or you say, call me Quintasia?
3: Quintasia.
0: Yeah, which one?
5: All the time. They call me Q, Quintasia, Tay-Tay. Whatever works for people.
3: Tay-Tay has a nice voice, too. Tay-Tay got a really nice voice.
0: There you go.
5: Thanks.
3: Yeah, you have a really nice voice. You ever been told that before? Tay-Tay, Dee, please be quiet.
0: Uh-uh.
3: You ever been told that before, Tay-Tay?
0: There you go.
5: All the time. I talk too much.
3: Okay. So you a talker. That means you a conversationalist. That's all it is.
0: Pay attention.
5: Exactly.
3: Hey, man, can I have a conversation with the guests?
0: Because you a conversationalist?
3: Because I'm a conversationalist, too. We trying to bond over here.
0: Somebody said,
3: stop me from finding mine now.
0: I just want everybody to know. Somebody hit me up and said, Dee Dee, can you please stop Trey from flirting with every woman that calls the show?
3: They just mad I don't flirt with them.

0: Pretty much true, though.
1: All right,
2: good to meet you, Tasia.
1: Let's spin the wheel and see if we can get you some extra cash. Here we go.
3: DD. JJ from the SIP.
4: Trey G.
5: $20 bonus.
2: Oh, right. And it landed on Trey. Okay, Tasia, I'm going to read you the 10 questions. If you don't know the answer, love, what you going to say? That's right. And we're going to spin the block, answer it again, and y'all we got to go fast.
1: You hear that love.
0: Pain.
1: See there? That's love.
0: See there? Yeah, that's, they connected.
1: See?
2: That's you. See there? That's you.
1: All right.
2: All right, Tasia, you ready to get paid?
6: I'm ready.
2: All right, let's get paid. First question. On July 20th, 1969, Neil Armstrong became the first person in history to do what?
6: Walk on the moon.
2: What is the tallest mountain in the world?
6: Mount Fuji?
2: Mm-mm.
0: Uh-uh.
6: Not ever.
2: There you go. What is Texas's state flower?
6: A wildflower?
2: Mm-mm.
0: Uh-uh.
6: Mm.
2: Yes. Which travels faster, sound or light?
6: Light.
2: There you go. Which singer's real name is Robin Fenty?
6: Rihanna.
2: Yep. Mm-hmm. Who was the first American Idol winner?
6: Underwood.
2: No.
6: Uh-uh. Kelly Clarkson.
2: There you go. Who was the first woman ever to be inducted into the Rock and Roll Hall of Fame?
6: Pass.
2: There you go. What movie quote is this from? You had me at hello.
6: Pass.
2: What was the fourth question that I asked you? Number four.
6: Rihanna's real name.
2: Spell the word pneumonia. Oh, that's
1: all right. Dang, five out of ten.
0: Not bad.
2: Not bad at all.
1: Here's what you missed, Quintasia. You actually missed this one. What is Texas State flower? It's the blue bonnet.
2: Mm-hmm.
1: Who was the first woman ever inducted into the Rock and Roll Hall of Fame? Aretha Franklin. Uh-huh. What movie is the quote you had me at hello from? Jerry Maguire. What was the fourth question that Trey asked? It was which travels faster, sound or light?
2: Hmm.
1: And then pneumonia, you guys really didn't get to it. P-N-E-U-M-O-N-I-A. So let's see. 5 out of 10. You're going to get $10 every correct answer. We added with $50, but you throw in that extra $20. $70 all coming to you, Quintasia.
2: Come on, Queen.
0: Be thankful.
1: All right.
6: Oh, yeah, that's
1: going to
6: be a bill, baby.
1: I know that's right. $70. Do me a favor. Tell everybody the show that gave you a shot at $1,000.
6: Dee Dee in the morning, baby.

10, girl, you a 10. 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
1: Accident I-26 eastbound at mile marker 194. Wreck downtown at 90 Morris Street between Smith and Rutledge. 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

0: All right, hey, it's DD in the morning. And okay, JJ, thanks for the bell that stopped immediately. It's just like, bam. Trey and JJ,
1: yes.
0: You know, I talk about this a lot on the show. You know, it would be this. I am 5'10".
1: Yeah,
0: are you? 5'10".
2: You're a long 5'10", too.
1: Oh, long.
2: Yeah, you're a long 5'10".
0: And no matter where I go, and it could be because I'm always walking around in either some sweats and a tank top. It's my uniform for the summer. I don't,
2: for
0: you
2: real.
0: Know, it's a tank top, some shorts or something, you know, and some sneakers.
2: Yeah.
0: Well, I happened to be at the airport the other day, and I'm standing there at the airport, and a young man walks up to me. He says, "Oh, my God, Didi, I love you, and I love your show." He said, "I listen to you and Trey and JJ. Oh, you guys are funny." He's just going on and on and on.
2: Right.
0: And he's talking to me for a long time, and he works at the airport, right?
2: Mm.
0: So as he's doing, I'm like, "Thank you." And so there's another guy that's walking towards us who works at the airport.
2: Okay.
0: Now, the guy I'm talking to walks off.
2: Okay.
0: The other guy at the airport walks up to me, and he goes, "Hey." And he just stops and starts talking to me because he saw I was talking to his other coworker.
2: Yeah.
0: And he starts talking. All of a sudden, he goes, "So, what you do?"
2: He asked you like that?
0: And he said, "What you do?"
2: Dang.
0: Here's a little bit of the conversation. I had to pull out my phone because I said, "Here we go again." Just take a listen.
3: Okay, guys, you won't believe this, but I'm at the airport, and I meet a guy, and his name is Nigel, right?
4: Yeah, Nigel.
3: So Nigel, he comes over, and you were introduced by another guy who works here.
4: Yeah.
3: And you don't know who I am. You thought I was what?
4: A basketball coach for a woman basketball coach.
3: Yeah, everybody does. Well, I look athletic. Nigel looks like a basketball coach.
4: Yeah.
3: Everybody says that they think I'm a basketball coach or something.
0: Okay.
4: Yes,
0: so
4: yes.
0: Y'all hear that, right? Right?
2: Yeah.
0: What I tell y'all? All the time.
2: Yeah.
1: But you do look like you do carry a clipboard. You do.
0: No matter where.
1: Yeah.
0: I told you, I've been in first class before, and they'll say, "Now, what do you, did you play with the WNBA?
1: Yeah.
0: I'm like, what?
1: He seemed genuinely happy to him.
2: For real.
1: Like, "Hey, basketball coach."
0: Okay. So that happens.
1: Now, at first he said, "You look like a basketball coach."
0: Yeah.
2: Right.
1: Meaning how long you are.
0: Uh-huh.
1: Yeah.
0: Uh-huh. Well, it continues.
4: Funny.
0: So that's at the airport. Now,
4: yeah.
0: I hang out. I'm in Jacksonville all weekend long. Wonderful time in Jacksonville,
2: yeah.
0: You know, at the Ritz Theater and Museum.

0: a.m. and I meet somebody. Take a listen at this.
1: Y'all, hold on a second. I don't know what's happening this weekend. What's your name?
2: Monique Birch.
1: Monique, what you just say to me?
2: Didi, I thought you played professional basketball.
1: Wait, and you said what? You told your husband that?
2: Yeah.
3: You told me.
1: What'd she say? She said,
3: she played professional basketball. I said, nah.
1: Where you get that from?
2: I could have sworn I heard it one morning on the morning show.
0: Okay.
1: I don't know. Somebody said to me on my way here, the man stopped me and go, what are you, a basketball coach?
0: Okay, so y'all get this. What happened? What happened all weekend?
3: Yeah, they definitely thought you was league.
0: I guess because I'm 5'10".
3: Yeah.
0: Everybody thinks either I played in the WNBA, I'm a coach. I mean, I'm going, what is it about the way I look that I look like I played?
4: Yeah, a little bit.
3: They saying basically you look like you used to post up Lisa Leslie.
4: Yeah. Matter of fact, congratulations on winning the World Cup the other day. Team USA.
0: Okay. Right. I said, this is hilarious that I keep getting this no matter where. I'm telling you, everywhere I go, people will say that.
4: You might need to milk that opportunity, man.
0: I may have to.
4: Man, get them perks.
0: I guess I am. I'm going to start telling everybody. You know what? I used to play with the Chicago Sky. I played with the Chicago Sky for years.
3: Baby girl said, I swear I could have heard it on the radio one morning. No. She played with some other balls. Some other basketball.
4: Oh, yeah.
0: Yeah.
4: Matter of fact, take advantage of it. And if you do, give me some 12 since you wear the same.
0: Right. So let me just shout out to the Atlanta Dream. I will be hanging with y'all soon too, and actually practicing with you at this point.
4: Right.
3: Oh, yeah. God.
0: Shouts out.
4: Yeah, Angel, say hello.
0: I will. All right.
4: I love
0: but
4: it.
0: Thank you, everyone. But no, I never played with the WNBA, and I am not a coach. All right. End of story. It's Dee Dee in the morning.
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2: Accident I-26 eastbound at mile marker 194. Wreck downtown at 90 Morris Street between Smith and Rutledge. West Ashley at Ashley River Road and Otis Avenue. North Charleston-Hunley Water Circle at O'Hare. 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
7: All righty. Good morning. Dee Dee in the morning, and it is Monday. What is today? It is September 14th,
8: yes,
7: right?
8: Yes, it is. Yeah, yeah, it 14th. Is.
7: And we're all here. We got to take our last look at our hot topics this morning. One of the reasons why this was interesting to me. So, rapper Lil Durk, right?
8: Yeah.
7: You know, we've been hearing about him in this case. Basically, he was found not guilty.
8: Right.
7: Right? On Friday. But that doesn't mean he's released.
8: Not yet. No. He still has a little bit more fighting to do case-wise.
7: Yeah.
8: Yeah.
7: But okay. His mama spoke out. Anybody hear about what his mama had to say? This is interesting to me. Let's get into it right now. Let's go.
9: Crazy, scary, and hilarious. Hot topics.
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9: Only on Dee Dee in the Morning.
7: And before we get into what Lil Durk's mama had to say, and it's interesting because she's talking about how she's raised this rapper and this, and, you know, certain things in her life and about being a mom.
8: Right.
7: You got to hear that. You got to hear it here in a second. But your president says something. First of all, has anybody paid attention at that convention last week that ended, I think, what was it, on Thursday or Friday? Anybody pay attention?
8: Yeah.
7: That man had them people talking about cheating and stealing this midterm election.
8: They pledged allegiance to
7: him. They pledged allegiance. What are we in?
8: The Matrix.
7: I told y'all that.
8: I've
7: been saying that for years. Well, let me tell you something else that has happened, what he said.
8: Hmm.
7: And now here he goes. This is what they do. They start making, this is how they kept saying this. This is why as people, and all of us here at the bottom, because these billionaires and people like this will do this.
8: Right.
7: They start making us attack each other. Did y'all hear what he said about reparations?
8: Oh, gosh.
7: What Donald Trump said about reparations and where he's trying to get a certain part of our American community mad at us now.
8: Hmm.
7: Take a listen.
11: You know, they want to take away health care for our veterans. They want to steal your money for reparations. They want to basically punish you for crimes that you never committed that happened hundreds of years ago. And our country doesn't have that kind of money. They have the money for $5,000, but they don't have that kind of money. And give it to the people that hate our country. The people that hate our country are asking for it, but it's going nowhere. And while, by the way, as long as you have Republicans, it's not even, it's, you know...
8: Wow.
7: But did y'all hear that? He's making it seem like we want money for reparations, but not to give to veterans to get help. That's not the... No, sir.
8: Right.
7: You're lying, but then you're also trying to get your base to be upset and be like, see, this is why we hate them, and they hate our country. And did y'all hear this wording and how he's... And this is why I kept telling y'all I ain't like this man.
8: So many of his supporters always say he's going to bring this country together. Right. He's going to make us one America at this point. No, he is dividing us at every chance that he can.
12: Big time.
8: Come on, bro.
7: And you people don't hear that. And it's what I've been saying. I used to say that about when the election came. I said, all y'all who want to vote, y'all
8: ain't
7: paying attention.
8: And we supposed to just sweep it under the rug and go along with it. We get a lot of like hate mail, or we get a lot of DMs about attacking him. It's not attacking him. We comment on what he said.
7: What he said.
8: Come on, bro.
7: Yeah. I don't know. I just thought that was interesting.
8: Yeah.
7: Let's move on and talk about Lil Durk. So Durk now got, what was it on Friday we found out?
8: He was acquitted of all charges. He was found innocent on everything that they were trying him for. He is still currently locked up, though, because he's fighting charges still outside of what he was acquitted for.
7: Okay.
8: Right. Well, his mom spoke out, did an interview. Big Durk, his dad, has been very vocal outside the courtroom. His mom actually spoke up, and she was talking about how she feels like he's in this situation because of her, and she also feels like his brother D-Thang died because of her as well.
13: Blame myself for my son getting killed, and I blame myself for my son being, because if I would listen to my mom then on what to do and how to do it, how to go finish school, how to get your career going so that you can get up out the neighborhood that we're living in, which is 7220. So I just kept putting it off. And if I would have listened like I was supposed to, we would have been somewhere totally different.
7: Mm.
13: They would have been raised different. And I felt like everything would have been better. So I take accountability for everything.
7: Wow.
8: Yeah.
7: Damn, isn't that something?
12: That was
7: a mama,
12: powerful statement,
7: wasn't
12: right there,
7: it?
12: Man.
8: Yeah. She was saying her mom told her she should have moved out of Chicago, started a life somewhere else, and maybe they wouldn't be in that situation. That's how she feel about it.
7: But you know how sometimes when you become, like, because I watched my sister when she became a parent, and my mom was trying to tell her certain things. No, that's, I'm raising my kids how I want to raise them.
8: Right.
7: Right.
8: Yeah.
7: Right.
8: But I mean, you know, it kind of worked out how it was supposed to in the world.
7: No,
8: you
7: I
8: never
7: agree,
8: know.
7: But I mean, but I could hear where her guilt. I get what she's probably saying. 100%.

0: saying.
1: Yeah.
0: The other thing is, who is this? This Antonio. I can't. Antonio Brown. What's the story?
1: Yeah. Former wide receiver for, who was it, JJ?
2: Pittsburgh Steelers.
1: Pittsburgh Steelers, wasn't it?
2: Yeah.
1: He was a former wide receiver for the Pittsburgh Steelers. He was walking down the street. Somebody was on stream and they saw him walking. And Drewski, he did a skit about CTE.
2: Yeah.
1: And they say Antonio Brown was who the skit was about. They asked him, did he have beef with Drewski? And this is what he said.
3: You think that Drewski skit was about you?
4: I know. It could have been. And it could have been records. Yeah, I'm a juicy in his ass. Yo, Drewski, I'm going to f*** you in the ass. Mm-mm. Like, not directly in your but like, yeah, we're going to violate you, bro.
3: What would you do if you saw Drewski right here, right now?
4: We're going to run up on him and give him a wedgie for all my CTE brothers. Yeah. We're going to give him a wedgie. We're going to get his jaws. We're going to get his jaws to his ears.
3: Wait, so who's in the CTE gang? Who is it?
4: Me, Cam Chancellor. It's a lot of guys, but I don't want to be dropping names, but they know who they are.
1: Uh-uh. Yeah, that CTE turned him up, boy.
0: It did. But you know what? It's turned outside up. Of the first statement he said, the wedgie I'm okay with. You know, yeah. If this is how we going to handle battles, if that's how we go, you know, instead of saying I'm going to run up on him and pistol whip him,
1: yeah.
0: Or I'm going to run up on him and, you know, gang, gang, gang, whatever.
1: Yeah.
0: He's like, I'm going to run up on him and give him a wedgie. I'm okay with them fights.
1: I'm okay with that one for
0: that's,
1: sure.
0: That's a decent fight.
1: The right? Other stuff he said,
0: yeah.
1: Though.
0: No.
2: Damn.
0: Yeah.
1: He done came a long way.
0: But good luck. But every now and then you get the bad wedgie. Them hurt.
1: Shut up.
2: Boy. And especially the way they pull them up in there.
0: Right, right.
2: Man.
0: Yeah, they be trying to yank it. So,
1: oh, God.
0: Good luck, Drewski, if you run up to him. All right, coming up, we're going to shut the show down next. It's Didi.

0: All right, we're done. The show is over today. What did we learn? Let me see. Trey, what you remember?
1: We learned that Charleston White went off on Lil Durk being found innocent, and then also Boosie is going to be on 60 Minutes.
0: Mm-hmm. JJ?
2: And I learned that Antonio Brown said, hey, man, he got some fudge juice, and trust me, it ain't what you think.
0: Yep. And then, you know what? I learned that Mary J. Blige's ex, Kendu, said he ain't got no money.
1: Yeah.
0: He ain't got no money.
2: And can't find no work.
0: Right. Yeah. And then there was a recall on cream cheese. Also, everybody, remember, we're going on the One Voyage Cruise 2026. You got 42 days. 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All right, listen, tomorrow on the show, we got a dope discussion, we got cash and more, and we'll meet you right back here on Didi in the Morning.
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7: How you cook this?

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0: Hi, it's Matt from Call Dad. I really like to fish. I'm not that good at it, mind you. Let's say the fish and I, we have a mutual misunderstanding. My son, though, is obsessed with fishing. He picks the spots we fish. He tells me what lures to use. He ignores that the fish he's hunting is bigger than he is. Seriously, he pulled in a tarpon on his own last year. And when he decided to catch a long-nosed gar, bam, he hooked one. And the look on his face, pure joy. And when I see that joy, the feeling I get is, it's indescribable. Excitement, pride, the butterflies in my stomach. Seeing him be amazing. I like fishing, but I love being a dad.
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2: 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He ignores that the fish he's hunting is bigger than he is. Seriously, he pulled in a tarpon on his own last year. 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And the look on his face, pure joy. And when I see that joy, the feeling I get is, it's indescribable. Excitement, pride, the butterflies in my stomach. Seeing him be amazing. I like fishing, but I love being a dad.
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0: Hi, it's Matt from Call Dad. I really like to fish. I'm not that good at it, mind you. Let's say the fish and I, we have a mutual misunderstanding. My son, though, is obsessed with fishing. He picks the spots we fish. He tells me what lures to use. He ignores that the fish he's hunting is bigger than he is. Seriously, he pulled in a tarpon on his own last year. And when he decided to catch a long-nosed gar, bam, he hooked one. And the look on his face, pure joy. And when I see that joy, the feeling I get is, it's indescribable. Excitement, pride, the butterflies in my stomach. Seeing him be amazing. I like fishing, but I love being a dad.
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1: Gerald's Tires and Brakes, 843 Traffic.
2: Happy Monday, everybody. Taking a look at your traffic for today. Seeing a smash-up on University Boulevard and Rivers Avenue. One at Sam Rittenberg Boulevard and Ashley River Road. Collision at St. Philip Street and Calhoun Street. Another down on Cannon Street and Courtney Drive. Collision at Bonnier Boulevard and Dorchester Road. And one on the 526 eastbound exit 19 off-ramp. Also, be aware of a disabled vehicle outside the Blue Water Apartments on Azure Lane. Stay safe out there this Monday afternoon. This is Matthew in your 843 Traffic Center, 972-1152.
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us in detergent. 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
4: Taking a look at your mid-afternoon traffic, still seeing that smash up at Cannon Street and Courtney Drive, one at Bonair Boulevard and Dorchester Road, collision at Ashley Phosphate Road and Dorchester Road, one at the 526 eastbound exit 19 off-ramp, and watching a disabled vehicle at the Blue Water Apartments on Azure Lane. This is Matthew in your 843 Traffic Center, 972-1152.
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3: Gerald's Tires and Brakes, 843 Traffic.
4: 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And seeing a collision at Johnny Dodds Boulevard and South Shelmore Boulevard. 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This is Matthew in your 843 Traffic Center, 972-1152.
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1: Getting ready to head into your 5 o'clock hour, here's where all the traffic is. Smash up at Mall Drive and Rivers Avenue. Collision on Ladson Road and Highway 78. 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One at Ashley River Road and Playground Road. 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Smash up in front of Philip Simmons High School. 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
1: Heading into your 6 o'clock hour, seeing a lot of incidents on the road. Smash up at Chuck Dolly Boulevard and Coleman Boulevard. One at the Majestic Square parking garage on Market Street. One on the Don Holt Bridge westbound upslope. One at Peppercorn Lane and Mountain Brook Avenue. One at River Road and Maybank Highway. One at the Circle K on Ashley River Road. And still watching that incident out at the King Street Chipotle. 972-1152.
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7: Heading into your 6 o'clock hour, seeing a lot of incidents on the road. Smash up at Chuck Dolly Boulevard and Coleman Boulevard.

0: The Majestic Square parking garage on Market Street, one on the Donholt Bridge westbound upslope, one at Peppercorn Lane and Mountain Brook Avenue, one at River Road and Maybank Highway, one at the Circle K on Ashley River Road, and still watching that incident out at the King Street Chipotle, 972-1152.
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fold. 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

0: Ricky Rosé, Big X the plug. 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

0: Gerald's Tires and Brakes, 843 Traffic.
1: Still watching that incident on the Don Holt Bridge westbound upslope. Be advised that the left lane is closed off. Also still watching a collision at Chuck Dolly Boulevard and Coleman Boulevard. New incident at Bogard Street and Crack Street. One at the 526 eastbound exit 17 off-ramp onto I-26 westbound. Another incident outside the Harris Teeter Fuel Center on Grand Oaks Boulevard. And seeing an incident outside the Northwoods Mall Planet Fitness. This is Matthew in your 843 Traffic Center, 972-1152.
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1: Gerald's Tires and Brakes, 843 Traffic.
2: Rounding out your Monday night, few incidents to be aware of. Still seeing that smash up in front of the Northwoods Mall Planet Fitness. Collision on Fort Johnson Road, one on Main Road in Johns Island. And still watching that collision at the 526 eastbound exit 17 off-ramp and I-26 westbound. This is Matthew in your 843 Traffic Center, 972-1152.
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0: that night you hold your lip the way you run your mouth. Like DJ is living what you rap about. 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

a 10, girl, you a 10. Girl, you a 10, girl, you a 10, girl, you a 10. 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

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With 28 craft beers for the grown-ups and a secret stash of great bourbons and tequilas, we're the perfect gathering place for your whole crew. Bohemian Bowl in Mount Pleasant, 2668 North Highway 17, the best spot for locals.

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Because we said it was zero down to get a car. We told you credit, none of that matters. We told you that repo don't matter. That's what we said. And you listened, you paid attention. You left in that car, the zero down.

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0: 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The Box.